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21: Good morning, Alana McIntyre here with the latest. The FBI is investigating after the White House went into lockdown. Members of the media were rushed into the press briefing room by the Secret Service as gunshots rang out nearby, while many were crossing live, including this ABC reporter.
22: Designed to remain far apart.
21: That lockdown has now been lifted. Police have fatally shot a man north of Brisbane. It's understood the male made threats while armed with a gun at Narang during a domestic violence incident. Crews performed CPR at the scene overnight, but the man could not be saved. Auction clearance rates have dropped to staggering lows, with experts claiming Labor's tax overhaul is to blame. Sydney's clearance rate falling to the lowest success rate since what was seen at the start of the pandemic. David Littleproud has told Nine the PM has created too much uncertainty.
23: By taxing something, you get less of it. And who I feel really sorry for are young people who are just started off in the rental market or trying to stay in it. The reality is their rents are going to go up.
21: Anthony Albanese has appeared emotional while defending Labor's plans to overhaul the tax system at a Labor conference in Victoria. And a wet weekend across much of the country. The Weather Bureau's Jonathan Howe has told the ABC it's going to be a soggy week.
2: We could see those five-day rainfall totals of more than 100 millimetres.
21: All the recent rain also creating ideal conditions for bull sharks.
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21: The Magpies have celebrated a historic night with a 10-point win over the Eagles at the G. Scott Pendlebury speaking to Fox Sports after his record-breaking night playing his 433rd game.
9: It feels like it's been an eternity, but it's gone quick at the same time. And I thought I was playing basketball at one stage there when I threw the ball out of the pack, but the umpires were on me, so they should have let that one slip. But it's been a hell of a ride, and there's still more in the tank, though.
21: The victory came at a cost. Jamie Elliott suffered a knee injury, and Carlton recorded a 34-point win over Port.
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24: On the West Coast, a partly cloudy day today with a high chance of showers. Southwesterly winds to 30 kilometres per hour and daytime temps reaching around 17 degrees. On the Eastern Peninsula, cloudy with a high chance of showers. Northerly winds to 20 kilometres per hour, shifting west to southwesterly throughout the morning and daytime temps reaching around 16 degrees. And to the lower EP, partly cloudy, high chance of showers for the morning. North and northwesterly winds to 20 kilometres per hour, shifting southwesterly to 25 kilometres per hour throughout the morning. Daytime temps reaching between 16 and 19 degrees.
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Langley on Magic 89.9. It's the EP's hit music station. It's Rizzy, and we are live down here at Mark Forbes Homemakers Furniture and Bedding for what is a massive day here for them. It is their Sunday sale, where just about everything in store is on a discount or on a sale at the moment. If you go in store and you see something with a sticker on it, odds are it's on sale at the moment. So we're talking specials on the entire range of adjustable beds, huge savings on beds and mattresses, 20% off IMG recliners and lounge suites. So make sure you come on down here. The weather's cleared up. There's no more rain. So get out of here, get out of bed, get over here and make a purchase. Because this is savings that you're not going to get pretty much anywhere else. So come on down to Mark Forbes Homemakers Furniture. And Benny, we're going to be having a chat with some of the crew here as well as a couple of reps from a few different places. So it's just going to be a massive one. We're here from 10 o'clock and this one runs through until 3 o'clock. So come on down to Mark Forbes Homemakers Furniture and Bedding for their Sunday sale. We're going to keep the music rolling on now. It's Creed here on Magic 89.9.

0: On Magic 89.9, it's the EP's Hit Music Station. It's Rizzy and we are live down here on this beautiful Sunday morning here at Mark Forbes Homemakers Furniture and Bedding for their massive Sunday sale. And joining me is the man, it's Mark Forbes. G'day Forbesy, how are you, mate?
1: Very well, how are you?
0: I'm very well. So, a busy start to the morning here.
1: They're lined up at the doors, so if you haven't got down here, you better get down here quick. So we've had a huge response so far and plenty of people in store.
0: Yeah, it's been great so far. So obviously the Sunday sale, what are the nuts and bolts? What can you tell us?
1: Everything is for sale. Stand still too long, you get a ticket put on you.
0: Yeah.
1: Look, everything is for sale. There's some huge discounts to be had. We've got 30% off all of our Manchester giftware, all those sorts of pieces. We've got Sam from H2, a great range of recliner chairs, lift chairs, 20% off the entire range of H2. We've got David Barrera here from Future Sleep with 20 to 30% off the brand new Huntingdale range of mattresses, and they are an awesome range of mattresses. So if you're thinking about upgrading your mattress, great time to do it now. Come and see David, the man from the man in the know from the factory. He knows what's going on, and he'll be able to line you up with a fantastic mattress.
0: Yeah, and there's also a lot of some goodies in store. I've already made a purchase this morning, I think, before the Sunday
1: sale. I have seen you snuck in and grabbed that. So look, there is some great deals in there. Plenty of little specials. And there's some great lounges. We've got a great six-seat corner modular. $2,000 off, $28.99, just inside the front door. There's some huge deals to be had across the entire store. First in, best dressed. A lot of them are really limited to what is available on the floor. But talk to the staff and we can run through other options and some great deals to be had.
0: There you had it. If there's a sticker on it, it's on sale, essentially.
1: There sure is.
0: And just about everything in store has a sticker on it.
1: It does.
0: Good to have the RFDS here as well with the donut van.
1: It is. So every purchase will get a free donut as well. So support them and buy another six or seven to go with your free one. 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Yep. At the back
0: and
1: door.
0: This Sunday sale through until 3 o'clock, one day only today.
1: That is 10 till 3 today only, so don't sleep in. If you are sleeping, get up and get down here. Quick, smart.
0: Yeah, get your butt out of bed. That's what we're telling everyone.
1: That's it.
0: Well, Forbesy, I'll let you go because people are flocking into the store.
1: No worries. Thank you very much.
0: Thanks for jumping on and having a chat.
1: See you all down soon. Kids happen here. Magic. I want it all now. Magic 89.9.

Bebe Rexha and Faithless on Magic 89.9, the EP's Hit Music Station, live down here at Mark Forbes Homemakers Furniture and Bedding for their ripping Sunday sale that they have got going on at the moment, with basically anything in store that's got a sticker on it, a green sticker, a yellow sticker, an orange sticker, basically means that it is on sale today. Now, I heard from Forbesy just earlier saying, like, get in here first in, first serve. So if you're wondering, if you're looking for something to do on Sunday, the weather's cleared up, it's nice and sunny, it's no wind, so get down here to Mark Forbes Homemakers Furniture and Bedding, make a purchase, and you also get a little voucher for the Royal Flying Doctor's Donut fan, so the best donuts in the land too, so well worth coming down here. And I have also just been informed as well that if you live in Lincoln and you make a purchase on a couch or a bed or whatever it might be, free delivery for today only. So that's going to save you a hell of a lot as well. So come on down here, check out the range. We're going to be having a chat with some of the reps here from HTC as well as one of the other ones as well. Future Sleep Mattresses, that's the one. There's so many mattress brands. Forbes has got them all in store as well. So the Sunday sale rolling on through until 3. We're going to be here until midday as well. So come say g'day to us as well and have a chat with our sales rep, Fiona, who's half Magic and half Forbesies today, so she's directing traffic through the door. So come on down, say g'day to us, and then come in store and make a purchase. You're going to find some quality gear in there, which we're going to have a little, I might go for a little walk in a minute, but it's a bit crowded in there at the moment, so I might have to hip and shoulder my way through everyone. But yeah, come on down today only, till 3 o'clock. We're going to be here live until 12. We're going to roll into more music now. It's Phil here on Rise Up with Riz.

0: Alex Warren and Jelly Roll on Magic 89.9. It's the EP's hit music station, and we are live down here at Mark Forbes Homemakers Furniture and Bedding for their massive Sunday sale. Now, of course, as we know, they got, you know, furniture and bedding, the clue's in the name. But there's also quite a few other things in store as well. So if you're looking for some gifts here or there, they've got heaps of giftware. So little, like, little things that look great on the kitchen counter or on the dining room and things like that. As well as that, I reckon some good presents for people too. So if you've got some birthdays coming up, some stuff here on sale, some nice little cool. I bought this really cool little cooler thing. It's a cricket cooler. So I think you can buy some really nice presents in here for a lot of people. So good one to come down to. So if you've got family who need, are you looking for a last minute present or something like that, then perfect time to get down here as well. Or I mean, or you could buy them a couch, or you could buy them a bed or a mattress, because all of it is on sale at the moment. So go on down here. Make sure you go down the back as well to the sleep zone. Check out all the mattresses that are also on sale as well. There's plenty of great beds down there as well. With some awesome ones there, like the entire range of adjustable beds, mattresses, plus bedroom suites, and complete the look with 30% off Manchester as well. So you're going to just save big everywhere you look in store. So you can start from the start of the store, and you just look down the aisles that they've got here. They've got two big aisles here, and you'll see stickers and posters everywhere for this Sunday sale. So you're going to save big. You're going to cash in on a great bargain. So come on down here for Mark Forbes Homemakers Furniture Homemakers Furniture and Bedding Sunday sale, if I can get my words out. It's going on until 3 o'clock today. I heard earlier that it's free delivery. For those of you who live in Lincoln, if you make a purchase, want to get it delivered, you get free delivery on it as well. So perfect time to get down here if you want to refurb the home, and get on down to Mark Forbes Homemakers Furniture and Bedding. Come say g'day as well. We're going to be here until midday.
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1: The Port Lincoln Council has opened applications for this year's Sport and Recreation Grants. Port Lincoln residents only have two more days to have their say on how volunteering is supported and managed in our city. And upgrade works have begun on the Civic Park Playground in Whyalla.
0: With a journalist based right here in Port Lincoln, we can deliver local stories from local voices that you simply can't get anywhere else.
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It's Noah Kahn on Magic 89.9. It's the EP's hit music station. Riz here live down at Mark Forbes Homemakers Furniture and Bedding for their Sunday sale. And I reckon it's probably time to go for a little bit of a stroll and have a look in store. Although the place is absolutely chockers at the moment. So make sure you get down here because you might miss out with the amount of people here that are all just buying stuff out the door. Should mention as well, if you live in Port Lincoln, there's free delivery on all these items. So for today only for their Sunday sale. So, you know, we're talking some of these dining tables they've got here. They've got an amazing like Claremont one here. So we're just going through this area. I'm just kind of like pushing past people. Couches, 15% off. There's whole like suites at the moment too. So they've got some like good quality couches, and bedding and stuff here with some great tables. So it's a good way to get in and you get that free delivery too. That's huge. That is massive for this Sunday sale. It's only for today only. It's only until 3 o'clock. So basically the direction I've been told to say on air is get your butts out of bed and get down here. That's been the messaging because just about everything. I spoke with Forbesy earlier and he said just about anything with a sticker on it is on sale. And I'm looking around and I'm yet to spot anything without a sticker on it. So that pretty much tells me that the whole store is on sale. And we're talking mattresses, we're talking tables, we're talking couches. We are talking absolutely everything. So I'm just going to like sort of ducking and weaving because there's people everywhere. So come on down here and you're going to find out. Find something for you. They got bookshelves too. There's some awesome bookshelves. And I'm noticing around the store as well, heaps of like, you know, giftware too. So if you're looking to, you know, treat someone, treat yourself, looking to add a little bit to your home, this is the time to do that because this Sunday sale is only for today only till 3 o'clock. Now we're going to have a chat with Sam from H2 Seating and also David from Future Seat Mattresses because you're yet to go out to the sleep zone, but the sleep zone is absolutely pumping at the moment. So there may not be some mattresses left, but we're going to have a chat with Dave from Future Sleep Mattresses too about what they have got in store. But what I can say at the moment is that there are people everywhere. And things are flying out the door, especially with this free delivery that's on today only. So get down here. Get down here. It's a beautiful day outside. The sun is just poking out. There's no rain, thankfully. It was rain earlier, but that's cleared. So it's just a perfect day. There's no wind. There's no excuse, basically. That's the direction I'm being told from Forbesy's crew here, is to just get your butt out of bed and get down here for the Sunday sale that's only on until 3 o'clock today. We're going to run into some more music now. It's Belinda Carlisle here on Magic 89.9.

the Chili Peppers on Magic 89.9. It's the EP's hit music station. We're absolutely flying down here at Mark Forbes Homemakers Furniture and Bedding for their Sunday sale, which is rolling through until 3 o'clock. And we have got a lot of people down here. The store is absolutely chockers. So if you want to make a purchase, get down here because the whole store might be gone by the time 3 o'clock rolls around. So get down here. I want to turn your attention as well to the sleep zone up the back because there is a stack of different mattresses on sales. Huge savings on beds and mattresses and adjustable beds too. And I was having a little bit of a, I don't know, sleep around on them, which doesn't sound great, but they're very, very comfortable. So you can complete the look with 30% off Manchester as well. So heaps of amazing mattresses up the back. So some kids' mattresses, kids' bedding, all sorts of different places, all different mattresses up there, and bed frames and stuff as well. There's one here in the shop window that's got like a nice little light behind you as well, which is really cool. So there's heaps of great items here. And of course, after 11, we're going to have a chat with David from Future Sleep Mattresses just to chat about the nitty and gritty when it comes to two mattresses and how good some of these mattresses are. So all of that coming up after 11. Right now, though, we're going to roll into some more music. The new one from Madonna and Sabrina Carpenter here on Magic 89.9. It's Riz live down here at Mark Forbes Homemakers Furniture and Bedding.

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10: Hi there, Alana McIntyre here with the latest. The US Secret Service has confirmed the suspect of a shooting outside the White House has now died. Officers killed a person who approached a Secret Service checkpoint with a gun. A bystander was also hit and remains critical, though it's unclear if they were shot by the agent's returned gunfire or by the suspect. CNN's Jessica Benbrook says she was walking to the press briefing room when it happened.
11: Just had opened the door when I heard what appeared to be gunshots, dozens of gunshots, so much so that we thought it might be fireworks at first.
10: Donald Trump was at the White House at the time. Police say a man was armed with a long arm rifle weapon when he was shot dead north of Brisbane by officers overnight. It's understood the male was armed with a gun when he made threats in Narangbar overnight following reports of a domestic violence incident. Residents telling the ABC they heard everything unfold around midnight.
4: I couldn't see him physically. It was just I seen police moving back, and then next minutes I heard gunshots, and I'm like, wow, okay, this is happening.
10: Two cars have been set on fire in Melbourne's west, with masked men seen on the run in Braybrook. An alleged drunk driver has survived a shocking crash in Adelaide, her vehicle ending up on the beach with a pole impaling her windshield. And as southeast Queensland and parts of New South Wales are smashed by powerful surf, experts are warning after all the recent rain, it's the perfect storm for bull sharks along the east coast.
0: Ampol Hallett Place. Best takeaway curries in town. 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
10: Scott Pendlebury's record-breaking 433rd match for Collingwood was celebrated with a win over West Coast at the MCG. The Pies defeated the Eagles by 10 points in front of about 90,000 fans. Coach Craig McRae says he'll never forget it.
12: The history, and it's such an incredible history, I just feel so grateful to be part of it. Yeah, and you go out and then you see the crowd, it's just incredible, like, visual of black and white.
10: While the Blues have had another win under Josh Fraser, Carlton defeating Port Adelaide by 34 points.
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14: Starting off in Arno Bay, the high tide at 5.52 at 1.35 metres. The low tide at 5 o'clock tomorrow morning at 0.81 metres. Over to Coffin Bay, the high tide at 5.41 at 0.92 metres. The low tide at 6:45 tomorrow morning at 0.52 metres. Franklin Harbour, the high tide at 7 o'clock tonight at 1.56 metres. The low tide at 6.35 tomorrow morning at 0.84 metres. To Streaky Bay, the high tide at 3.51 at 1.52 metres. The low tide at 8.23 tonight at 1.27 metres. Sheringa Beach, the high tide at 3.35 at 1 metre. The low tide at 7.59 tonight at 0.81 metres. In Tumby Bay, then the high tide at 5.53 at 1.37 metres. The low tide at 4.34 tomorrow morning at 0.84 metres. And finally in Port Lincoln, the high tide at 5.02 at 1.19 metres. The low tide at 4.13 tomorrow morning at 0.8 metres.
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14: On the West Coast, a partly cloudy day today with a high chance of showers, southwesterly winds to 30 kilometres per hour and daytime temps reaching around 17 degrees. On the Eastern Air Peninsula, cloudy with a high chance of showers, northerly winds to 20 kilometres per hour, shifting west to southwesterlies throughout the morning and daytime temps reaching around 16 degrees. And to the lower EP, partly cloudy, high chance of showers for the morning, north to northwesterly winds to 20 kilometres per hour, shifting southwesterlies to 25 kilometres per hour throughout the morning. Daytime temps reaching between 16 and 19 degrees.
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0: 9, it's the EP's Hit Music Station. It's a beautiful Sunday morning down here on the foreshore, and we are live here at Mark Forbes Homemakers Furniture and Bedding for their Sunday sale with a stack of things in store for you to save on. I've been having a look at some of the amazing products that they have got here, and it's well worth getting down here. So whether you're looking for something big, like bedding or a dining room table or a new chair or a sofa, whatever it might be, then that's all on sale. But then also, a lot of the giftware, well, I keep saying a lot, pretty much everything is on sale here. So all the giftware is on sale. So if you are looking to clean up, today is the day to clean up, because also, if you live in Lincoln, then you get free delivery today as well, for today only. So all of this is only for today only, only until 3 o'clock today. Kick this off at 10 o'clock. It goes until 3. So if you are looking to save big, decorate the house, you're looking to buy a present for someone, they got heaps of prints as well. So if you love your art, they got heaps of clocks. I know clocks are a massive thing in people's house. They love the big novelty clocks. They got heaps of them as well. So all 30% off, or even more than that. So heaps on sale at the moment, which is great. And actually, we've got Sam from H2 Seating who's just walked out, and I might just hand him a microphone. On the spot already. G'day, Sam. How are you?
1: Good morning. I'm well. How are you?
0: Very, very well, thank you. How good is this? There's people everywhere.
1: It's amazing. So busy. So busy.
0: Yeah, yeah, absolutely. Now, tell us a bit about your role here. So you're a rep for H2 Seating?
1: Yeah, I'm the director of the company.
0: Yep.
1: We're a Norwegian brand, made all in our own factory in Thailand, completely in-house. We don't subcontract hardly anything. And the furniture is amongst the best in its category in the world.
0: Yeah, oh, that's awesome to hear. Now, tell us a bit about the furniture. If people walk in today, what are they going to find?
1: You're going to find the most comfortable seating available on the marketplace. So our seating, it supports your lumbar, supports your neck, your head. You've got footstools, you've got models without footstools, you've got an amazing dining range with moving back, so you can relax after dinner and stretch back. There's quite a huge range of innovation, but the main theme of our furniture is comfort.
0: Yeah. Oh my God, you just said that. So wait, hang on. So if I'm having dinner, and then what you're saying is I don't even have to get off the dining room table.
1: Absolutely
0: I can just
1: not.
0: just wheel back.
1: That's right. So our dining chairs are like a lounge chair in a mini version. So you sit after dinner, and especially for us men, not you so much.
0: Oh, I'm getting I'm starting to get a beer gut.
1: we want to push back and just relax after dinner.
0: Yeah.
1: And the seats allow you to do that.
0: Oh my God, that's awesome.
1: It's one of the most innovative dining chairs in the world.
0: Yeah, and this is all part of the Sunday sale as well. So stuff
1: part
0: on sale.
1: Part of the Sunday sale.
0: Yep.
1: And I mean, there's all the sales that Homemakers and Mark Forbes is going to give you. And I'll add a bit more to it if you come while I'm here.
0: Oh, okay. So how long are you here till? You're here till 3
1: p.m.
0: Till 3 o'clock. Oh, yeah. Go see Sam. You're near the chessboard.

0: There you go. So Sam, he's about halfway down the store, I think. You're about halfway.
1: Yes.
0: Yeah. So go and see Sam and have a chat with him all about H2City. I love the sound of these dining room chairs.
1: Come and try them yourself afterwards.
0: I will be heading down there. I might follow you actually now. Hey Sam, thanks for jumping on and having a chat with
1: us. Thank you.
0: Let's roll into some more music now. Miles Smith and Noah already on Magic 89.9.

Martin Garrix and Ed Sheeran on Magic 89.9. It's the EP's Hit Music Station. Riz here live down at Mark Forbes Homemakers Furniture and Bedding with express instructions from Forbesy himself to get your butt out of bed and get down here for the Sunday sale that is going through until 3 o'clock. Now, this is a great one as part of this one. So heaps of stuff. I mean, not heaps of stuff, pretty much everything in store is on sale as well. And then the best part of this, just to add on to that, actually, is two things. You make a purchase, you also get a free donut from the legends on the Royal Flying Doctor Donut Van, which are up the other end of the store. So a free donut with every purchase. And then the other one is the free delivery too. So free delivery. If you live here in Lincoln, you buy something, you buy a couch, you buy a bed, whatever it might be, you get free delivering on top of that. That's how huge this Sunday sale is. So if there's ever a time to restock the house or refurbish, it is today. Now, inside as well, I love my little gadgets and things, and there is a couch in here, which I'm just going to wander through here. The store is absolutely chockers, by the way, so it's great to see. So get down here before everything literally runs out. But there is a couch set up down the back here that basically we were messing around with this a couple of days ago when we came in here. There's a couch set up down there that has built-in speakers into the headrest, and it also has like, I don't know, it's really cool, but it has basically it moves and shakes with the movie and stuff like that. So like a full cinema experience. There's some kids down there who are just locked in, which is annoying because I wanted to lock in down there and just settle in for the afternoon. But yeah, basically it's got recliners. It's got, you know, it cools your drinks. There's really cool stuff in there, so you can turn that on. So it's a great one to get. And that one is also on sale as well as part of this Sunday sale. So if you're looking for some like new furniture with all the latest tech, there is plenty of that here in store. And so I'm looking at some of the seating that they have got here from the bed sale too. And there's heaps of different ones, and you can just like adjust the chairs to exactly the way you like them. So if you're like a real lazy person like me and appreciate good comfort, these are the chairs, because you can set them to the ultimate comfort level, which is what we're all about. That's what I'm all about. So get on down here. All of these are on sale too. All of these couches, all of the bedding, and they're, once again, free delivery. If you live in Port Lincoln, today only, you get free delivery as well as the saving on top of that for the Sunday sale. It is just the perfect time to get down here. There's no rain, there's no wind, there's no clouds. It's a beautiful Sunday morning. Well, there's a few clouds, but they're not doing anything. They're not raining anything, so they're just there. But it's a perfect day to get down here and say, g'day to us. I'm going to be here until midday, but get down here. This Sunday sale, I'm going to call it a Super Sunday sale because everything in store is on special at the moment. 3 p.m., that is the close time. So get down here for Mark Forbes Homemakers Furniture and Bedding Sunday sale and save big. We're going to get into some more music now. It's Alanah Morissette here on Magic 89.9.

Mars on Magic 89.9. It's the EP's hit music station. It's Riz here with you down here live at Mark Forbes Homemakers Furniture and Abetting for their Sunday sale, which has been absolutely flying at the moment with a heap of sales on and just about everything in store. Just going through a wander through, so I'm trying to get to the back here to the sleep zone. I haven't been able to get there yet because there's just been so many people. I don't want to really shove past anyone. So we're just going to wander up the back here as we go past some of the amazing couches and some of the dining areas as I just roll through here. Excuse me, guys. And as we head towards the sleep zone. Now, this is where you're going to save big on all amazing new mattresses and things like that. And, well, we're just having a look at some of these awesome ones here. So we go past here. And I see Dave from Future Mattresses that just showing some people here because there is some awesome stuff here. And, like, some of these mattresses, just seeing people sleep on them as we have a little look here. But I mean, I often look at mattresses in stores and think, I can't afford any of this, whereas I'm looking at these ones, and they're absolutely so, like, fantastic. And so you can get, like, whole different sets here. You know, like Huntingdale is a great one. One thing I keep doing is just putting my hand on it and just going, oh, my God, if I sit down on this bed, I might not get back up, so I'm not going to do that. But pillows, bed frames as well. Like, some of these bed frames are just, like, just such good quality. I love the stuff that he's got here, Forbesy, because it is just awesome quality. It's a great chance for you to, you know, furnish the house and get some of these incredible mattresses here. So the sleep zone is amazing. So make sure you check that out. And then as I wander back down the store, because if you've been to Forbesy before, you know it's up the back, but then when you come down the front, there's all the giftware, there is all the chairs, all the couches, and all of it is on sale. And I've been told as well that it is free delivery today for people in Lincoln. But if you're out of Lincoln,

0: down here with pretty much a minimum of 30% off all giftware and accessories. 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So they've got these awesome coolers. So to keep your frothies cold, they've got these amazing, like, coldy coolers, these stainless steel ones, like the real top-notch ones. Down from $39 to $25 as part of this sale. So I reckon this is a great gift to get someone. 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I got the cricket one because I'm a cricket tragic, so of course I had to get the cricket one. But they got heaps of that sort of stuff in store. There's a nice little area just next to the counter full of just little bits and bobs, like little gifts and stuff that you can get for your friends, for your family, or just for yourself to decorate the house with. But the big one today is, I reckon, all the specials on all the big furniture, all the big stuff, so all the mattresses, all the couches, all the chairs, all the sofas. There's just so much here. And you get that free delivery in Port Lincoln as well for today only for the Sunday sale. If you live out of Lincoln, though, I've been informed as well that if you just book a time with Forbesy, he will still deliver it for you as well. So that is a fantastic thing. Jeez, he's generous, isn't he, Forbesy? He's just absolutely generous, especially with everything he's got going on today. So come on down. We're going to be here for about another 20 minutes. So come on down and say g'day to us. And we're going to try and get up the back of the store to have a chat with David from Future Sleep Mattresses, just to have a bit of a chat about their products. Hopefully up next year on Magic 89.9.
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0: on Magic 89.9. It's the EP's Hit Music Station. It's here live down at Forbesy's, Mark Forbes, Homemakers Furniture, and the betting for the Sunday sale. We're going to go for a wander because I'm determined to track down David from Future Sleep Mattresses to have a bit of a chat with him. He has been flat out, though, selling mattresses because why wouldn't you on today like today? Because mattresses, as we know, can be quite pricey, but when you got this Sunday sale on, it's the perfect time to get it, to get your hands on one of these incredible mattresses. And they're all on sale. They've all got stickers on them. So a massive chance for you to get in and get that new mattress. Like I've probably had my mattress for the best part of, like a decade, I reckon. So I'm probably due a new mattress myself. So it's certainly worth checking this out. Now, finally got him, finally tracked him down. I got David from Future Sleep Mattresses with me. G'day, David. How are you, mate?
1: Good. How are you?
0: Very, very well. Thanks. Now, you've been a bit flat out this morning, haven't you?
1: We have been very busy out here. So, obviously, giving some tips on sleep and showcasing, obviously, our new products. So, yeah.
0: Yeah, yeah. I can see you've got some awesome products in here. So, can you sell me a mattress?
1: Absolutely. For the right price, I can sell you anything. So, yeah. With the right advice.
0: Hey, no, just tell us about some of these awesome mattresses that you've got here, because they look comfy, they feel comfy. Tell us.
1: So, basically, we've got a new range for homemakers called Huntingdale. And basically, it's an Australian-made product with all sorts of technologies around it. So, yeah, so... Look, if you've got time, come down and see us. Basically, we've got an extension on the warranties as well. We're going from 10 to 15 years for all the listeners that are out there. They come and see us and basically come out and try it.
0: Yeah. Well, what's the big feature here? Because I've got a mattress that still has, like, springs in them just about, and a little bit dirty and a little bit gross.
1: Those here as well available. But, look, we've got different technologies out here. So we've got spring systems that we... And basically, all they've got to come to is down. Yes, we'll showcase.
0: Well, they feel even comfy, and they're all on a good price. Are you all part of the...
1: Absolutely, yeah. So they were here to support them throughout the entire day, so yeah.
0: Yeah. Oh, beauty. Well, you can come down and see David from Future Sleep Mattresses, and he will run you through all of these incredible mattresses. All of them have massive stickers on them saying Sunday sale. Thanks once again, David.
1: Wonderful. Thank you.
0: We're going to head back down to the front end of the store, but there you go. There's also some kids' mattresses too. So there's another section of the store. So when you come up the back into the sleep zone, you can also, if you do a left-hand turn, you'll see all the stuff for kids' beds as well. So make sure that you do come and do that as well. So if you're looking to help out the kids too, you can certainly do that. Oh, our boss has just walked through the door as well. He's hunting a sale too. Oh, Brett, yeah, there he is. Just wandering through, looking to clean up. Shocker. But it's a great day too, come and clean up. So make sure you do that down here at Forbesy. The sun's out, and I keep getting told by Forbesy and the team here to get your butts out of bed and get down here and say big for this massive Sunday sale that's only running through until 3 o'clock. So come on down, say g'day. I think I'm here for about another 10 or so. I'm out of breath. Jesus. It's a long way up and down that store. I'm out of breath. My hamstring's cooked because I played hockey last night and lost again. But who would have thought? Hey, we're going to get into some more music now. David Guetta, Teddy Swims, Tones and I here on Magic 89.9. We will.

0: David Guetta, Teddy Swims and Tones and I on Magic 89.9, the EFE's hit music station. It's Rizzy live down at Mark Forbes, Homemakers Furniture and Bedding. But I am out of time, so what I will say to you is that this Sunday sale is still going on through until 3 o'clock today. So once again, Forbes and the team, the big direction they've given me is get your butts out of bed and get down here to Mark Forbes, Homemakers Furniture and Bedding, where just about everything, I'm going to say 99.95% of the store is on sale for this Sunday sale. So come on down. Make sure as well, if you make a purchase, you get free delivery here in Port Lincoln today. And then if you live out of Port Lincoln, you also get delivery. You just got to book a time with Forbesy as well. So you're saving big there as well. And then on top of that, the legends from the Royal Flying Doctor Services are here with their legendary donuts. So if you make a purchase in store, you can get a free donut up the back of the shop. So that's perfect. So get on down here and take advantage of this one. 3 o'clock, that's when it finishes. The Sunday sale finishes at 3. So get down here and save big here at Mark Forbes, Homemakers Furniture and Bedding. That is it for me today. Have a great rest of the day, everyone, and a great rest of your weekend.
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17: Hi there, Alana McIntyre here with the latest. The US Secret Service has confirmed the suspect of a shooting outside the White House has now died. Officers killed a person who approached a Secret Service checkpoint with a gun. A bystander was also hit and remains critical, though it's unclear if they were shot by the agent's returned gunfire or by the suspect. CNN's Jessica Benbrook says she was walking to the press briefing room when it happened.
18: Just had opened the door when I heard what appeared to be gunshots, dozens of gunshots, so much so that we thought it might be fireworks at first.
17: Donald Trump was at the White House at the time. Police say a man was armed with a long-arm rifle weapon when he was shot dead north of Brisbane by officers overnight. It's understood the male was armed with a gun when he made threats in Narangbar overnight following reports of a domestic violence incident. Residents telling the ABC they heard everything unfold around midnight.
20: I couldn't see him physically. It was just I seen police moving back, and then next minutes I heard seen the gunshots, and I'm like, well, okay, this is happening.
17: Two cars have been set on fire in Melbourne's west, with masked men seen on the run in Braybrook. An alleged drunk driver has survived a shocking crash in Adelaide, her vehicle ending up on the beach with a pole impaling her windshield. And as southeast Queensland and parts of New South Wales are smashed by powerful surf, experts are warning after all the recent rain, it's the perfect storm for bull sharks along the east coast.
15: Sharky Sports Bar, your front row seat to live sport.
17: Scott Pendlebury's record-breaking 433rd match for Collingwood was celebrated with a win over West Coast at the MCG. The Pies defeated the Eagles by 10 points in front of about 90,000 fans. Coach Craig McRae says he'll never forget it.
21: The history, and it's such an incredible history, I just feel so grateful to be part of it. Yeah, and you go out and then you see the crowd, it's just incredible, like, visual of black and white.
17: While the Blues have had another win under Josh Fraser. Carlton defeating Port Adelaide by 34 points.
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24: On West Coast waters, a north to northwesterly winds to 20 knots, shifting south to southwesterlies, and seas around 1 metre, increasing to 1.5 metres offshore. The swell, southwesterly to 2.5 metres. On central waters, a north to northwesterly winds to 20 knots, shifting south to southwesterlies, seas to 1.5 metres, and the swell, southwesterlies to 2.5 metres. And on Spencer Gulf waters, north to northwesterly winds to 20 knots, turning west to southwesterlies to 15 knots, seas around 1 metre, increasing to 1.5 metres, south of Port Neal to Port Victoria, and the swell south to southwesterlies below 1 metre, increasing to 1 metre south of Cowell to Wallaroo.
15: 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Weather Watch.
24: On the west coast, continuing partly cloudy, high chance of showers with southwesterly winds to 30 kilometres per hour. Daytime temps reaching around 17 degrees. On the eastern peninsula, cloudy with a high chance of showers and northerly winds to 20 kilometres per hour, shifting west to southwesterlies and daytime temps around 16 degrees. And to the lower EP, partly cloudy, high chance of showers, winds north to northwesterlies to 20 kilometres per hour, shifting southwesterlies to 25 kilometres per hour, and daytime temps between 16 and 19 degrees.
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4: I'm John Fabris. A 48-year-old man was shot and killed by police responding to a domestic violence call-out at a Narangba home north of Brisbane overnight. Kerry Johnson from Queensland Police describes how the man allegedly kept advancing with a rifle.
5: Police officers that were present shot their service pistols. Other than it's alarming that we've had to do what we've done, there is nothing at this stage that causes me concerns about our police actions.
4: A man shot by the Secret Service for opening fire near the White House has died in hospital. President Trump was inside but unaffected. Former FBI Special Agent Richard Colco understands they've identified the shooter.
6: Cost him his life. Hopefully it did not cost innocent bystander their life too. As you said, it appears that other person is in critical condition.
4: And efforts press on to cool down a tank full of a toxic chemical from exploding in California with evacuations and a state of emergency.
7: Letting this thing just fail and blow up is unacceptable to us.
4: Craig Covey from the Orange County Fire Authority.
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8: AFL's back underway between GWS and Brisbane at NG Stadium. The Giants up by 7 points in the opening quarter. Melbourne and the Western Bulldogs to wrap up round 11 at Marvel Stadium. Carlton with back-to-back wins under caretaker coach Josh Fraser with a 92-58 upset over Port Adelaide last night.
9: It's fun winning. I was really happy with tonight's performance. I thought we were able to consolidate some things that we went to work on during the week and that came to the forefront last week.
8: The Pies icing Scott Pendlebury's record-breaking 433rd match with a 10-point win over West Coast. Geelong clinched a 107-80 victory over Sydney, while North stunned the Gold Coast by 6 points. And Auckland is celebrating its maiden A-League title following a 1-0 win over Sydney FC. Midfielder Cam Howison putting the Black Knights in front in the 59th minute.
10: Back in it comes. On the volley, Howison deflected! It's scrappy!
8: On Paramount Plus, that's sport. I'm Harrison Preeve.
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15: On the west coast, continuing partly cloudy, high chance of showers with southwesterly winds to 30 kilometres per hour. Daytime temps reaching around 17 degrees. On the eastern peninsula, cloudy with a high chance of showers and northerly winds to 20 kilometres per hour, shifting west to southwesterlies and daytime temps around 16 degrees. And to the lower EP, partly cloudy, high chance of showers, winds north and northwesterlies to 20 kilometres per hour, shifting southwesterlies to 25 kilometres per hour and daytime temps between 16 and 19 degrees.
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5: Have you heard about the sunrise swing banana or the morning stroll banana? 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
7: I'm John Fabris. A shark attack in far north Queensland's killed a 39-year-old man. Emergency services were notified around midday as he was transported by a vessel to Hull Heads Boat Ramp, 160 k's south of Cairns. Police are preparing a report for the coroner. The 21-year-old gunman killed by White House checkpoint agents this morning had a history of trying to enter the grounds. He'd spent time in a psychiatric institution having claimed he was God. Former FBI agent Rich Colco outlines the next steps.
8: They're going to figure out where he lives, write search warrants, get to his digital equipment, a phone, iPad, computer, see if he planned this out.
7: Garden Grove and surrounding California are still on a knife edge as a toxic chemical tank threatens to explode or stream into the environment. 50,000 are under evacuation. Craig Covey from the fire authorities working frantically.
9: Our goal is to find something and not allow that happen, not to let it damage our community, not let it damage our environment.
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10: Live AFL, where GWS leads Brisbane by 6 points in the third quarter at NG Stadium. Melbourne can break into the top four with a win over the Western Bulldogs at Marvel. Coach Stephen King isn't letting shifting expectations alter their approach.
11: Whether it's people writing us off at the start of the year, I didn't want that to infiltrate our group and make us believe we couldn't compete and play. Likewise now, when people are starting to sort of jump on and pat us on the back a bit, it doesn't really change the challenge we've got ahead of us this week and the next couple of weeks.
10: George Russell has won the F1 sprint race in Canada. Aussie Oscar Piastri finishing in fourth. Toyota teammates Chaz Mostert and Andre Heimgartner clinching race 14 and 15 of the Supercars series in Tassie. In Super Rugby, the Western Force has scored a narrow 19-15 win over Fiji and Drua. Queensland Firebirds and West Coast Fever are on court in the Super Netball. Adelaide Thunderbirds rocketing to a 70-37 win over the Giants. And the Melbourne Mavericks moving up to third spot with a 63-53 victory over Sunshine Coast Lightning. That's sport. I'm Harrison Freed.
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12: On the west coast, continuing partly cloudy, high chance of showers with southwesterly winds to 30 kilometres per hour. Daytime temps reaching around 17 degrees. On the eastern air peninsula, cloudy with a high chance of showers and northerly winds to 20 kilometres per hour, shifting west to southwesterlies and daytime temps around 16 degrees. And to the lower EP, partly cloudy, high chance of showers, winds north and northwesterlies to 20 kilometres per hour, shifting southwesterlies to 25 kilometres per hour and daytime temps between 16 and 19 degrees.
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13: I'm John Fabris. Yet another gun drama surrounds President Trump, where a 21-year-old man who opened fire was fatally shot by agents outside the White House today. Former counter-terror official Javed Ali telling CBC there's a pattern.
14: From my recollection, this may be the most we've seen against a either former or sitting president in that rough time frame we're talking out of a couple of years. So that in and of itself is a notable trend.
13: A 39-year-old man's died from a shark attack near Hull Head, south of Cairns in far north Queensland. Around midday, the call came into emergency services. A 48-year-old allegedly armed man shot and killed by police on a domestic violence call out north of Brisbane at Narangbar was known to police. Chief Superintendent Kerry Johnson, supportive of the officer's actions.
15: When police arrived, he was originally inside, making their inquiries at the front door. As the door opened, there's other interaction with another family member, and that's when he's confronted police.
12: Ampol Hallett Place. Best takeaway curries in town. Phone orders and takeaway.
16: A 14-goal third quarter has propelled the Giants to an 89-point lead over the Lions in the last term of their AFL encounter at NG Stadium. A depleted Western Bulldogs preparing to face an in-form Melbourne at Marvel. Injured defenders Bailey Williams and Jed Buslinger drop out of the squad. Adam Treloar has been recalled. Coach Luke Beveridge says they're ready to match the D's intensity.
17: Their contested aspects are quite strong, so yeah, it's a big challenge for us to make sure that we measure up this week in that regard.
16: Behind the wheel, George Russell has taken out this morning's F1 sprint race in Canada.
18: George Russell, for the second year here in Montreal, crosses the line, reaches the flag and wins. This time it is the sprint. Lando Norris ahead of Kimi Antonelli to take second place with Antonelli third. And then Piastri to the line under pressure from Charles Leclerc.
16: Closing stages thanks to Sky Sport. Russell backing up to qualify fastest for tomorrow's race ahead of Mercedes teammate Kimi Antonelli, while Aussie Oscar Piastri will launch from fourth on the grid. That's sport. I'm Harrison Freve.
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9: Starting off in Arno Bay, the high tide at 5.52 at 1.35 metres. The low tide at 5 o'clock tomorrow morning at 0.81 metres. Over to Coffin Bay, the high tide at 5.41 at 0.92 metres. The low tide at 6:45 tomorrow morning at 0.52 metres. To Franklin Harbour, the high tide at 7 o'clock tonight at 1.56 metres. The low tide at 6.35 tonight at 0.84 metres. In Streaky Bay, the high tide at 3.51 at 1.52 metres. The low tide at 8.23 at 1.27 metres. To Sheringa Beach and the high tide at 3.35 at 1 metre. The low tide at 7.59 tonight at 0.81 metres. In Tumby Bay and the high tide at 5.53 at 1.37 metres. The low tide at 4.34 at 0.84 metres. And in Port Lincoln, the high tide at 5.02 at 1.19 metres. The low tide at 4.13 tomorrow morning at 0.8 metres.
12: 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Weather Watch.
9: On the west coast, continuing partly cloudy, high chance of showers with southwesterly winds to 30 kilometres per hour. Daytime temps reaching around 17 degrees. On the eastern peninsula, cloudy with a high chance of showers and northerly winds to 20 kilometres per hour, shifting west to southwesterlies and daytime temps around 16 degrees. And to the lower EP, partly cloudy, high chance of showers, winds north and northwesterlies to 20 kilometres per hour, shifting southwesterlies to 25 kilometres per hour and daytime temps between 16 and 19 degrees.
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22: Well, after last week, we were invited back once again.
23: I know. Sorry about that.
22: Yeah, they couldn't find anyone else.
23: I didn't think anyone else wanted to work for free on the weekend. Yeah. So you kind of stuck with us.
22: Yes, I'm so sorry. Another big fun hour, though, ready for you.
23: Absolutely. Yeah. Talking how many stitches did you get? My dad's had a couple of little things removed recently.
22: Yeah.
23: Never watched stitches get done before. I've watched four lots of them so far. And they're fun to watch, aren't they?
22: Yeah, especially when they get to pull on it and then yank like the skin goes across. Sounds fun. Mm-mm. It would lift your mood, though.
23: Yeah. I mean, if you've stopped the bleeding, I guess.
22: We want to know who or what lifts your mood. Is it a song? Is it a person? Is it a quote that you've heard? What's that one thing that always lifts your mood?
24: Oh, okay. And what lifts your mood off the top of your head?
22: Kids going to bed.
24: Yeah, I think we can all...
23: Quiet.
24: Yeah. Relate to that one.
23: Quiet makes mummy very happy.
22: The silence.
23: Yes.
22: When they're having sleepovers.
23: Yes, when they're eating and they can't talk.
22: Yeah.
24: Just one thing would have been enough.
23: Sorry.
22: You asked.
24: It's Moira and Big Trev.

0: 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This is Moira and Big Trev.
1: What is something or someone that lifts your mood if you're having just a crappy day? If you get up and you know that it's just going to be a busy, busy day and you're not in the mood for anything or anyone, what's that one thing or one person that can, like, bright up your day? Is it a song, like an album, like... If I'm in a bit of a downer mood, if I'm driving into work, I will listen to Powderfinger's Odyssey Number 5. Always lifts my mood.
2: Oh, really?
1: Always. Just sit there, chuck that on, just sit on and then listen.
3: Do you put it on tape or?
2: Like Bernard comes and sings in the back seat.
1: I've got a CD player. I've chuck it in there.
2: Do you have a CD player in your car?
1: No.
2: Sorry.
1: I'd like one.
3: I do.
1: Oh, you got a flash car. We want to know what's that one thing or one, like, songs, like the album.
2: Music definitely does it for me.
1: Or just calling a mate that I haven't spoken to him for a little while. I've got a list of mates that I, like, ring up on a random day just to see what they're doing. I have another mate called Sermit. He always rings us up. Just on different days. You can always tell whether he's down just by his voice or his tone. He's just one of those people. But, yeah, he rings all of us. There's, like, nine of us on his phone list. And if anybody's busy, we'll just go through the list and then just have a quick chat for, like, 5 minutes and then get back into his day.
2: Okay.
3: What about comfort food?
2: Oh, yeah.
3: That's always good to lift the mood.
1: Comfort food.
3: Cheeky quarter pounder always helps.
1: Yeah. Double bacon cheeseburger deluxe and Hungry Jack's.
3: Or KFC chips.
1: KFC chicken. Red Rooster chicken, the honey one. That's good. A movie?
2: A movie.
1: All food. Food's great. Subway.
3: No!
1: A Subway is good.
3: Yeah.
1: Like a schnitzel Subway.
3: Yeah.
1: Something with lots of bread.
3: And cookies.
1: Honey chicken. Nice.
3: Yeah.
1: There's a good honey chicken and rice down the road.
3: Heaps of MSG.
1: Oh, yeah. So much MSG that you have to go to hospital.
2: It's not really going to lift my mood.
3: It's kind of an upper and a downer.
2: It's kind of killed me on the way down.
3: It could be food. It could be a person. It could be a song.
1: Could be this show.
3: Could be this show.
1: You're welcome.
3: Yes. Unlikely, but it's possible. What? Who or what lifts your mood?
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0: This is Moira and Big Trev. Really soon, we're going to talk about stitches. Moisey wants to know how many you've got. What's the record? We'll get to that shortly. Right now, though.
1: Right now, we want to know who or what lifts your mood. It's usually Powderfinger's Odyssey number 5, the album, or just old mates that I've grown up with, childhood mates that I have grown up with. I'll just give them a call on the way home. It's usually on a Friday when I've just finished off my week. I just do a ring around. There's like 5 or 6 names that I go through just to see how they're going. We talk for like 5-10 minutes and then I ring someone else as we're driving home.
2: That's nice.
1: Yes.
2: Family's good. Friends are great. Certain songs really make me very happy. Jump Around, House of Pain, one of them. Anything by Macklemore.
1: Yeah.
2: Wren as well is my new favourite artist.
1: Wren?
2: Wren is a British guy.
1: Okay.
2: He's very, very good. He can rap like really well. I sounded so, so old.
1: Gina, what or who lifts your mood?
3: Well, I'll tell you what, when I've had a real crappy day at work and I'm driving home, the only thing that makes me happy is you and Moisey.
2: Oh, that's very sweet.
1: That's
3: you guys are very funny.
1: Are we, though?
2: I mean, that's debatable, really. Some day it's very funny. Some day it's just really, really boring. Like
0: accidentally funny.
2: Yeah. Usually at Trevor's expense.
1: Yeah. Is that what you like when they're teasing me, Gina?
3: Well, I think you do a lot of teasing, Trev.
1: Hey, I don't do any teasing, mate.
0: Hey, you're right. He deserves everything he gets.
2: He does deserve everything
1: he gets. I'm like the nicest person here in this room.
2: Oh, come on.
3: You guys do. You are good.
2: Good
3: at what you do. So
2: Thank you very much. That's very kind.
1: You're welcome.
2: Thank you. We'll pass it on to our writers.
1: Hey-o.
2: And all of our producers.
1: Yeah. Make them funnier.
3: Anyone?
0: Gina, thank you.
2: Nikki, what lifts your mood?
4: Once I get in the car, it is you guys. I'm looking like a clown.
2: Thank you.
4: Smiling away.
1: Yeah.
4: But, when I wake up, I just get that song in my head. I think it's called Upstepper or Lyrical Gangster.
1: What is it?
4: The upstepper, turn him up, turn a lyrical dancer, turn him up, do a little bit like that. Na-na-na-na-na-na-na-na. Come on, how can you not get your dream
1: I don't know it.
2: Just a little bit more.
4: I'm sure it's lyrical gangster. I'm the lyrical gangster, turn him up, do a little bit like that.
1: Is it that high or is it lower?
0: Go away. Oh, come on, you're close.
2: That was beautiful.
0: Here comes the hot stepper, but
2: so close. Oh, and Nikki, I will think of you whenever I hear that song. We should cut that into the actual song.
1: Oh my god.
0: Then everyone will have a lifted mood.
2: Yeah, absolutely.
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0: This is Moira and Big Trev.
1: So, my dad has had a number of stitches in the last little while. He had quite a stack a little while ago, and he had, I think it was probably about 15 or 20 stitches in his arm.
2: Just say that he got into a fight.
1: Yeah, he got into a fight with a bull.
0: Yeah.
1: And then he's just had, I thought he had 7 stitches in his finger, but he actually only had 3. And today we had to go and get it all sorted out.
0: Yeah.
1: And I find them fascinating how it works. How many have you had?
0: 18.
1: 18?
0: Yeah. I played soccer once and got headbutted.
1: Not surprising. Sorry, did that come out? I'm so sorry.
3: Yeah. We don't know what happened, but we're on their side.
1: I'm on your side, Trevor.
0: You should be, because I'm a jerk when I play. And,
1: still with you against that team.
0: I went down, I was out for a couple of seconds, got up, and then the supporters were yelling at me saying, oh, he's just putting it on. And then I looked at him and I went, does this look like I'm putting it on? And then I ripped my eyelid open. And, yeah, I ripped it open even more. So it should have been 2, but I was so angry and I ripped my eyelid open. I could see through my eyelid.
1: Oh,
0: I was that angry. Ended up being 9 in my eyelid. And then I got one, I had 5 or 6 or something in my arm.
1: Have you had the staples as well?
0: No, I never had staples. I've always wanted staples. I don't know why.
1: And the glue. The technology that has changed so much. But watching, so I said today I don't think I've ever had them, but of course I had 2 cesareans, so of course I have. But I was never actually technically there for that one. I mean, come on, there was a big blue sheet. There was a blue sheet. I was like a horse at the end of the Melbourne Cup. I didn't make it. I was behind the blue sheet.
0: You did make it.
1: I did, well and truly. I mean, the second time, actually, I almost didn't, but that's okay.
0: When you said that, I went, I had a cesarean, and then the lights went on, and then she went to her computer and went, how many? Wait there. Do you get stitches?
1: How do you smell cesarean? I've also had some wonderful photos sent through to me.
3: That's when she just opened them. That's what that sounded.
1: From Sarah, bless your little cotton socks. And as the most, seriously,
0: that's
1: just
0: they're great photos.
1: 3 photos of her wrist. It looks as though, I don't know what's happened to Sarah. We might give her a call.
0: Yes.
1: But then at the end of it, have a great day. Even though I've just looked at basically the inside of her arm. There's another one as well of her stomach, which is going vertically. And I said, did the cesarean go wrong? What's that's not how the baby comes. Hello, out of the curtain. It's not how it's supposed to come out.
3: Get back in there.
0: Next on the stage, Sarah's kid.
1: Oh, it's spinal surgery. There you go. That's better. So sorry about that.
3: Ooh. Have a nice day.
0: Is that why they missed?
1: Have a great day.
0: Because they went around the belly button.
1: Well, I think you'd have to, wouldn't you?
0: I don't know.
1: You'd have to keep it intact.
0: Your belly button?
1: Yeah.
0: Why?
1: I don't know. We want to know how many stitches have you had? Mm. Please, go for it. Did you watch it get done too? Because that's actually kind of fascinating.
0: I did. It was great.
1: I do. I watched all of Dad's.
3: You didn't have a choice, Trevor.
0: Yeah, I didn't.
3: They were sticking your eye back.
1: Yeah, they were actually in your eyeball. Yeah.

0: right now, it's Moira and Big Trev.
1: How many stitches have you got? Had to go get Dad's looking back today. He's had several in the last little while. I've never actually watched it from that side. Like, I'm pretty sure, even though I'd convinced myself I'd never had them, but yes, there would have been some for a cesarean. I don't think they just put, like, you know,
2: a zipper in.
1: A zipper.
3: A big zip tie.
1: Just leave that there for next time. If you need it, we'll just unzip again.
4: Are you having another one, are you? You're like, yeah. Come on. Yeah,
1: so much cheaper. Dan, tell us about your stitches. What do you got?
5: Four for a hernia under my belly button, 21 in my right little finger, 7, 40 in my left little finger, 4 in the top of my head, 4 in my chin, 3 in my left ring finger, 2 in my right pointer finger. So I've had about 60, 70.
1: Yeah. What are you doing with your hands, man? Keep them out of the fans. What are you doing?
3: That sounds like a terrible day.
5: My little fingers, the ligaments never grew, so I had 3 forms of microsurgery to try and straighten the fingers out. The doctor stuffed up. Yeah, so very badly. That's I won't say who it is in case you...
1: Yes. No, that's okay.
2: Unless you have to go back.
1: Wow.
2: That's a lot, Dan.
1: That is a lot, Dan. Thank you.
2: Brad, how many stitches?
6: Oh, I've had a few, but it wasn't about the stitches that I've had. It's the ones that I didn't get. So I've got maybe... My wisdom's all 4 out at once, and they put a few stitches in there. And I cut my leg doing some home renovations recently, and the ambo driver came out, and I thought I was dying, and she told me it was venous blood, and I need to

0: But when I was a kid, I was maybe, I don't know, 8 or 9. I'm from the bush, so probably 20 minutes from the doctor, maybe a bit longer. And we're just jumping on a branch across a fence, and my brother pushed me off, and I landed on a barbed wire fence, a rusty old barbed wire fence. And I've got a cut from halfway down my calf up to the side of my leg, and it looks like a stylized Nike tick. And it's about probably, it's scarred up now, it's probably about 20 mil at the thickest at the top. And my mum just stuck a plaster on it and told me to go back outside.
1: Plaster!
0: Yeah, I'm 45 years old now, and every time I sort of put shorts on, I'm sort of reminded of it, and I give my mum a hard time every time I see her.
2: Oh my gosh.
3: Every now and again, you should walk around in circles or just fall over.
2: Yeah. Oh, Brad.
1: Wow.
3: That's crazy, Bradley.
2: All right, Luke, how many stitches have you had?
4: I've had a fair few over the years, but in one go, 186.
3: God.
2: What did you fall apart? What happened?
4: No, I put my leg through a window when I was about 18. And my calf muscle was clean hanging out the back of the leg. My leg that was only one cut. It was about 6 inches long and about 3 inches wide, and you could see the muscle.
2: Oh.
4: In the back of it. And then up my shin and my inside of my calf as well, was straight to the muscle, and then up to my knee, and I was... that drunk, they couldn't operate on me for 2 days.
2: Okay. Well, that was my next question.
1: Yeah.
2: Drink responsibly.
1: Put your leg through the window responsibly.
3: Yeah, just to open the window.
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2: I'm John Fabris. President Trump's history of drawing gun attacks grows on Secret Service agents killing a 21-year-old man who fired at them outside the White House. Former counter-terror official Javed Ali notes a repeating theme.
3: Relatively, in a short amount of time, a high number of incidents that ostensibly are directed at President Trump, and this is perhaps only the latest ones.
2: Another shark attack claims a life, this time south of Cairns in far north Queensland. A 39-year-old man was attacked at Kennedy Shoal around 40 k's off the coast. And a 48-year-old man allegedly kept coming at police with a rifle when they attended a Narangbar home on a domestic violence report north of Brisbane. Acting Chief Superintendent Kerry Johnson describes how officers tried to retreat but ultimately opened fire.
4: The matter was reported up to the state coroner, who was determined it as a different police custody, which means that it is a coronial matter now, and he has the ultimate overview of the entire investigation.
1: Sharky Sports Bar, your front row seat to live sport.
5: An orange tsunami has swept through Engie Stadium, with the Giants smashing the Lions 166-88. The Giants up by 6 at halftime before booting 14 unanswered goals in the third term to stun the reigning premiers. Captain Toby Green and Jake Stringer piling on 5 majors each. Action underway at Marvel, where at last check the Bulldogs leading the Demons by 11 late in the opening quarter. Darcy Moore and Jamie Elliott sent for scans this morning following Collingwood's 10-point win over West Coast. The Pies skipper hurting his hamstring, while Elliott suffered a sickening knee injury. The pair speaking on 9.
6: You put a lot of work in. You probably put 3 times as much work in when you're injured than when you're healthy. So it's been a lot of work. There's still a lot of season to go. So, yeah, still feeling positive.
7: I just had scans in, so we'll probably find out a little bit later today. Yeah, it's a little bit tender now. Pain relief wore off pretty quick last night. I think pain's a good thing. We'll see.
5: Super Netball, West Coast Fever too strong for the Queensland Firebirds, 69-51. And Brock Feeney leading race 16 of the supercars in Tassie. That's sport. I'm Harrison Preve.
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9: On the west coast, continuing partly cloudy, high chance of showers with southwesterly winds to 30 kilometres per hour. Daytime temps reaching around 17 degrees. On the eastern air peninsula, cloudy with a high chance of showers and northerly winds to 20 kilometres per hour, shifting west to southwesterlies and daytime temps around 16 degrees. And to the lower EP, partly cloudy, high chance of showers, winds north to northwesterlies to 20 kilometres per hour, shifting southwesterlies to 25 kilometres per hour and daytime temps between 16 and 19 degrees.
1: There's only 2 people we could find that agreed to work on the weekend for free. You know the old saying, you get what you paid for. So please enjoy Kaylee and Emily J.
10: Okay,
5: hello.
10: Going to tell you today how you can get caught cheating using AI. So don't do this. And I know a lot of people are doing it. Mm. And they're doing it because it's cheap and free and helpful. But don't let your partner see.
11: Well, just don't cheat.
10: Yeah, that's probably... that's actually it.
11: But if you are, don't...
10: Yeah, don't
11: be
10: get
11: stupid
10: caught.
11: About it. Yeah.
10: Or just admit to it and sort yourself out.
11: Yeah, that's right. Why put someone else through the pain when you can be just honest?
10: That's right.
11: I want to talk about a guy that actually talks fluent owl, Tawny Owl, and he's logged it for about 8 months.
10: Yeah, I can't wait to find out who. And we're going to unpack Eurovision because this time last week we're all outraged that Delta didn't win.
11: It's coming up. Kaylee and Emily Jade.
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0: Molly Jade, hi. You look great today. Because you're listening to us. We give you a glow. What do you got for us, Gailey?
1: Now, this is a great story. It was actually from the 90s, and I found it the other day. And it was in a place over in the UK, Devon Village. And this guy, Neil Simmons, he's 41, he got a connection with a tawny owl. Aww. And every morning he would go out and start communicating with this owl with some hoots over the fence and in the evening whenever he got a chance. But then after a while it was happening so regularly that he got a logbook and he started logging the different types of hoots and this. Just really felt connected. He started looking it up, going to the library, reading the books and getting right into it. And then it went for about eight or 9 months nonstop, and he was logging the book and everything. And at one stage his wife, because she sort of laughed to herself about, he's hooting over the fence, do they ever hear him sort of thing, and joked with the other wife and said, he's got a logbook and everything. And then the other wife said, you're kidding me. And she said, what? She said, my husband's been hooting to the tawny owl over your side of the fence. So the two blokes for 8 months have been talking fluent owl to each other over the fence, and there's no owl to be seen. Magic 89.9.

0: G'day there, it's Gailey and Emily Jade.
1: Well, here's a new way to catch cheaters, and we talk about a bit of this in our show, you know, text messages, you might, you know, phones, all that kind of stuff. I saw someone talking the other day about a lady looking at her scales and realised that, you know how scales, smart scales now?
0: Yes.
1: Register who's standing on them.
0: No.
1: And that, and she was like, who's this number that keeps standing on my scales? And it was her hubby's little side piece.
0: No way.
1: Coming and weighing
0: herself.
1: She
0: was weighing herself.
1: Yeah,
0: That is all time. Better than the story you're going to give me.
1: It actually is. But anyway, that one just came to mind. But this one was using AI. Now, everyone's talking about the rise of AI and everything.
0: Yes.
1: And this story was a woman was doing some work on her computer. Her partner was having a little snooze on the couch next to her, and her computer ran out of battery. And you know when you're just too lazy to get up and go charge it, and she just had a few more things to do. So she picked up her partner's laptop and opened it up and, you know, got in and was ready to finish what she was doing. But then, you know, went into ChatGPT, as a lot of us do, and saw something in the chat. Now, I know you don't use ChatGPT, Gailey, but...
0: No.
1: When you open it up, you can have files, you know, you might be working on something. So it's just like a normal system. You can have named files or previous chats. And she noticed a chat and a file about him being in love with her. And she went all the way to the top of the chat. And the first question he'd asked was, what do I do if I'm not attracted to my partner anymore?
0: Oh, how heartbreaking for her to read that.
1: Yeah. And then she went through and kept reading. And it, as it unfolded, as they were having this AI therapy session, it was revealed that he was in love with somebody else and so on and so forth.
0: Trying to get some advice.
1: So she realised he had been cheating, hence the, you know, I guess probably you know in your heart.
0: I feel for her to discover. I mean, at any time, any sort of discovery of cheating, because you just feel like you're a fool and it's been deceit and everything. But to find out with AI like that.
1: And everything, like the whole conversation.
0: Yeah.
1: It's like the whole therapy session
0: you
1: there.
0: You know what he's thinking.
1: Yeah.
0: You can't get out of that.
1: No.
0: The old gaslight is too much evidence.
1: Yes, that's right. So this is what she did. Mm. Instead of getting all angry and whatever, and he was having a little sleep, she just got up, packed some stuff and left. And when he got all upset and like almost like trying to win her back because she didn't want to let him know that she'd seen the ChatGPT at first because you do feel bad, like, am I snooping or whatever? But I also think when someone's cheating on you, you have a bit of a gut feeling.
0: Yeah.
1: So you do start to look a little bit harder at, you know, different habits and different things.
0: Yes.
1: Anyway, apparently he started like, oh, don't, you know, she's like, I'm going to leave you. It's okay. You're not in love with me anymore. It's okay. And he was like, no, no, don't leave me. I love you. I love you. And she went, I've read your ChatGPT. And he went, oh, okay.
0: Isn't that like, he's still going to try to keep her.
1: Yeah, until he knew that she knew everything and that there was no getting out of
0: it. It's like that Maxwell Smart missed it by that much. It's Gailey and Emily Jade.
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0: Kaylee and Emily Jade, thanks for joining us. Hope we're entertaining you.
1: We hope. A Macron slap, it sounds like a dance, doesn't it?
0: It does. How's it sound? How's it go?
1: Macron slap.
0: That works. And instead of like on the hips, it's
1: just one slap.
0: Slap.
1: At each other, yeah. So the president of France, mm-hmm. Emmanuel Macron, this is probably nearly 2 years ago. I'd say inside 2 years. 18 months, 2 years. Remember, he's getting off the plane after flying internationally, and his wife, Lady Bridget, sort of out of nowhere slapped his face, but also pushed his face, but everyone could see he was on the steps. It wasn't hidden.
0: Yeah, no one knew why, and then he sort of brushed it off and went,
1: well, they tried to say it was AI at one stage.
0: Did they?
1: Yeah, and then they eventually said, oh, no, we were just clowning around. We horse around like that sometimes.
0: Yeah.
1: And that's kind of like,
0: Now, I reckon he saw a hostie with a short skirt.
1: Well, that could have been one of the things. But anyway, it's come out since there's a journalist. His name is Florian Tardif, and he's written a book about their relationship.
0: Okay.
1: And he has said that it came from him flirting and flirted on a text to an Iranian actress. And I think her name is Golshir Fesh. Probably nothing like that. I do apologise. Fakhani.
0: Well, Iranian women are very beautiful.
1: Well, yeah, and he thought so because the message apparently said, I find you very pretty.
0: So if the wife has seen
1: that, that's what they're saying. They've denied it. They've denied that it's not happened that way.
0: Mm-hmm.
1: But it's slowly unfolding. But
0: kind of makes sense now, doesn't it?
1: I thought she's a bit older, the wife.
0: Yeah, she is. She's a lot older.
1: And she was his teacher. Okay?
0: Yeah.
1: So I'm thinking, doesn't she realise that corporal punishment isn't accepted nowadays?
0: Yes.
1: So she should have really just given him a detention.
0: Right lines. I will not tell other women they're pretty. 100 times in a row, thanks. It's Kaylee and Emily J.
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0: Hi, it's Gayley and Emily Chase.
1: Not that I can afford to, but I'm boycotting Europe because of Delta Goodrum. I'm not going to Europe until they
0: what
1: sort themselves
0: do?
1: Out. She didn't win Eurovision and she should have won Eurovision.
0: Oh, I saw that. She was great.
1: This time last week, I was, I had a whole Eurovision weekend. Eurovision party on Friday night. Mm. Eurovision got up early on the Sunday morning and then watched it again on Sunday night. I'm obsessed with
0: only
1: Eurovision.
0: Only for her to become fourth.
1: I know, every time. Like, I was hoping for a different outcome every time I watched it.
0: No.
1: But anyway, I don't want this to, you know, I'm very glad for Bulgaria and Dara, who won. It was the first time Bulgaria has won Eurovision in the 70 years. And it is Europe, but it's Eurovision.
0: Yes.
1: But anyway, a cute little song called Bungarunga won. And it's as catchy as hell. I'm the Bungarunga, look, I think it's an indication of a couple of things. Everyone's saying it's very political what happened at Eurovision because Israel came second and a lot of people, other countries boycotted Israel, boycotted Eurovision because of Israel's
0: in it.
1: So there was no Ireland, Spain, Slovenia or Netherlands this year boycotting.
0: They weren't happy with their songs,
1: Probably might have been weird. Anyway,
0: not this year.
1: Yeah, but they didn't win the jury votes, but they won the people's votes. So it shows you that there's a lot of support for Israel there. But with Bungarunga winning, it was lovely, obviously, for Bulgaria, but it's like actually quite a tribal cultural song. Mm. So really good for their country. So that's why I'm having a look about Delta not winning, but I don't want anyone to think that I'm putting down the winner.
0: Yeah, no, I get it. Okay? I get it. I thought Delta's was the best.
1: I still think she was the best. I think she was absolutely elite in her performance, in the actual song, and that's what it should be judged on, and also the staging, the pyrotechnics.
0: The showmanship. The
1: coming out of the piano, the way she looked, her eyes, everything. You know, she just, the camera, her camera work is phenomenal. She was built for this.

0: was so good. Anyway, she's going to be fine. She's now got a sold-out European tour for her new album, Pure, which is obviously wonderful for her and a result of the Eurovision stuff. She came fourth, which was wonderful. Yeah, Olivia Newton-John winning it, and she didn't win it.
1: Yeah.
0: Celine Dion winning it, she did win it. And Delta has written for Celine, so we thought maybe there would be some Celine magic.
1: Oh, yeah, that'd
0: there.
1: Be nice.
0: But I've actually got a bit of an idea. Well, I've got a quick grab of all of the 10 Aussies that have gone in it. And we've actually placed really well. So let's start with Guy Sebastian.
1: He was up there.
0: Yep. He came 10th. Dummy Im came 2nd. This is Isaiah Fibrace. He came 9th. Jess Mowboy, 20th. So we did pretty well. Kate Miller Heidke, she came in 9th, I think.
1: Spectacular.
0: This was Montaigne. This was a hard one. That was COVID.
1: Sheldon
0: Riley, I think he came in top 20. This is Voyager, they didn't place. I can't remember this one, but they didn't place either. And this was Gojo, he didn't place either.
1: Yeah,
0: but
1: I just thought that was very Eurovision.
0: Yeah, but I just thought with all the people that are placed, perhaps we could put together a super group so we finally win.
1: Right.
0: Like Dami and Delta, a duet, the double Ds.
1: Oh, well, then you can't take your eyes off them, really, can you?
0: They're going to win. Or we put Dami, Delta, Jess Mowboy and Kate Miller-Heidke together. And it'll be a bit like the Young Divas, except for now they're the middle-aged divas. I think we've got a winning chance.
1: I think maybe.
0: That or, you know, Israel did well because they're at war. Ukraine won last year because they're at war. So maybe we just have to go to war so the world feels sorry for
1: New
0: us.
1: New Zealand?
0: It's on.
1: No, they're on our side. Anzac Day. Okay, we'll have to find someone else. It's Kaylee and Emily J's. Magic 89.9.
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22: 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Now.
25: I'm John Fabris. Another fatal shark attack. A 39-year-old man died today from being struck at Kennedy Shoal off the far north Queensland coast. He was transported to the Hull River boat ramp south of Cairns. The 21-year-old man who opened fire on Secret Service agents near the White House today had a history of mental illness. President Trump was safe inside. The man was shot and died in hospital. Former FBI Special Agent Richard Colco applauding the security.
26: This person didn't breach the perimeter, didn't get past Secret Service, didn't get close to the White House. The really bad news is an innocent bystander was hurt.
25: And a 48-year-old man was shot and killed by police responding to a domestic violence call out at a Narangbar home north of Brisbane overnight. Kerry Johnson from Queensland Police describing how the man allegedly kept advancing with a rifle.
27: Police officers that were present shot their service pistols. Other than it's alarming that we've had to do what we've done, there is nothing at this stage that causes me concerns about our police actions.
22: Ampol Hallett Place. Best takeaway curries in town. Phone orders and takeaway.
28: Giants have launched 14 goals in the highest scoring third quarter in VFL AFL history, smashing Brisbane 166-88 at NG Stadium. Lions coach Chris Fagan admitting they felt the full force of the orange tsunami.
29: I certainly didn't see it coming at halftime. When it did, nothing we tried worked. They played an unbelievable third quarter. We got smashed everywhere, like at the contest, ball movement. We could stop it.
28: Western Bulldogs enjoying a fast start before the Demons kick four straight to close to within eight in the third term at Marvel. Dog star Ed Richards telling Seven they invited Melbourne back into the contest.
30: Very disappointing. Started with that midfield. We were pretty poor in there. Just letting it pop. So Gordy got on top there. So yeah, I guess we just got to wear that and go again next half.
28: Meantime, Collingwood's confirmed that Jamie Elliott has ruptured his ACL following yesterday's 10-point win over West Coast. Cam Munster didn't train with his Queensland Origin teammates today. The skipper reportedly battling soreness. And Brock Feeney has taken out the third and final race of these supercars in Tassie. That's sport. I'm Harrison Preeve.
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0: On the west coast, continuing partly cloudy, high chance of showers with southwesterly winds to 30 kilometres per hour. Daytime temps reaching around 17 degrees. On the eastern peninsula, cloudy with a high chance of showers and northerly winds to 20 kilometres per hour, shifting west to southwesterlies and daytime temps around 16 degrees. And to the lower EP, partly cloudy, high chance of showers, winds north and northwesterlies to 20 kilometres per hour, shifting southwesterlies to 25 kilometres per hour, and daytime temps between 16 and 19 degrees.
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4: All right, I've got a little joke coming up. I think you'll like it.
5: You're on fire with the jokes
4: today.
5: Yeah,
4: we've got to do that.
5: All right, we're also going to talk about how Albo, Anthony Albanese, is the co-founder of All Small Business in Australia and a trend that's happening. He's a busy guy. I didn't know that he could do perms.
4: Well, it's all to do with him taxing businesses.
5: Mm-hmm. And Casey Barnes.
4: A sneaky one.
5: Yep, Casey Barnes is going to be joining us
4: too. I know, we're excited about that. He's got a new single out with Pete Murray at the moment, Time to Burn, so we'll catch up and find out about that.
5: Yeah, how that came about. It was a duet we didn't know we needed, and now we know we need it.
4: That's right.
5: That's Gailey and Emily Jade.
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0: Hi there, I'm Emily Jade, and this is Gaily, and right. Together we are Gaily and Emily Jade.
1: Felt like a superhero there.
0: Oh, thanks for joining us.
1: Okay, so I've got a little joke.
0: Yeah.
1: Don't know if it's classified as one of our lame greatest in the world one, but it's up there. It's just cheeky. All right, so which actress will you become once you get a colonoscopy?
0: Okay, I'm already laughing. So I think
1: right,
0: it's
1: okay, I'll say it again. Which actress will you become once you get a colonoscopy?
0: I don't know.
1: Cameron Diaz.
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0: Hi, everyone. It's Gailey and Emily Jade.
1: I want to say congratulations to the internet on what I saw all week about a lot of small businesses, new co-founders and business partner.
0: Right. What is it?
1: It's Albo, our Prime Minister, Anthony Albanese.
0: I've seen something about that, but I've been so allergic after the budget that I didn't want to even check it out.
1: Okay. Well, look, here it is in a nutshell for you. So basically, part of the new budget is that if you have a startup or a new business and you go to sell it, you're now going to have a huge capital gain tax on the sale. And the reason why so many businesses are up in arms is A, because that's an awful lot of money, but B, a lot of small businesses, they don't pull huge wages. They don't pay themselves super because they've got to pay it for all of their employees first.
0: Yeah.
1: You know, a lot of businesses take a hit in the beginning with their businesses in the hope that one day they might sell, recoup the stuff that they have sacrificed
0: from
1: the sale. But now they're not going to be able to if they go to sell their business and only get half of the profit.
0: Was there a previous capital gains with selling a business or a lesser percentage?
1: I actually don't know the answer. Yeah. I know there's capital gains on a property that you own and don't live in, but I didn't really know about business. I just assumed that you would just pay normal tax.
0: Right.
1: I just thought it would just be a tax on a profit.
0: Yes.
1: Right?
0: Yeah, yeah.
1: And so that's something that you factor in as you go to sell. If you're going to sell a business, let's say you've got a pretty profitable business and you sell it for $3 million, you know that you're going to be paying maybe $1 million or 30% tax,
0: yes,
1: right?
0: Yeah.
1: But you factor that into your sale. So now that's going to change how people are selling their businesses, if they sell them or even if they start them up at all.
0: Mm.
1: And I mean, I saw the founder of Finder.
0: Yeah.
1: Who's a very successful man now.
0: Yes.
1: Very charismatic. He's founded Finder and that's gone well, but he actually was one of the early adopters of Bitcoin and that's why he's so wealthy. But he did a big thing during the week where he said, if you're a young Australian wanting to start a business, don't start it here. Go to America and all these other countries. Start it there. You don't need figureheads and successful Australians saying that to young Australians. And I understand why I'm saying, so it's not a criticism of him. He's right. But we need to be supporting startups and small businesses. Anyway, so everyone's outraged and so they should be. But what I loved on the internet was everybody got onto this trend, Gailey, where they put Albo in their business and introduced him as the new co-founder business partner.
0: Gotcha.
1: And so people were doing things like he's stacking shelves in their shop. He's cutting hair at the hairdresser.
0: Meet Anthony.
1: He's packing orders in a dress shop. He's building and holding bricks and helping somebody build a house. He's in a butcher shop and he's cutting meat. I just am here for all of the different. He's a very busy man being the co-founder of all these
0: businesses. He can cut meat, but he can't cut taxes.
1: Well done. I'm here for it and keep doing it because, first of all, it helps you support that business.
0: Change at some stage whether they won't change it. If someone else gets in, they are responsible to change it. They have to be.
1: Yes.
0: That's just
1: the
0: way it is.
1: Well, he can change it. He can take on the feedback of everybody on board, or he could say, look, I'm really very busy owning everything. I've got too much on my plate.
0: My businesses are going well.
1: Oh, that's right. So I'm just going to have to exit them, okay?
0: That's Gailey and Emily Jade.
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12: Hi, I'm Hannah Davies. Ayla Tomljanovic is among the first Aussies to take the court at the French Open tonight, taking on American Katie McNally. Coco Gauff begins her title defence tomorrow in an All-American showdown with Taylor Townsend. In Super Netball, West Coast Fever has clinched a 69-51 win over the Queensland Firebirds, cementing its spot in the top four. And the New Zealand Surf Pro title is up for grabs tomorrow, with Sawyer Lindlad riding against Carissa Moore in the women's final.
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0: Liz Gailey and Emily Jade.
1: This has been going on in the States for a while. I do hope it just takes over the world. I think it will. It's at college basketball and high school basketball, probably primarily high school basketball. But I think it's, I've seen it on video and a couple of big games as well. I don't know if it was college or actually in the NBA. And basically, if someone's got a, they're at the free point line. And free throw line, and they're having a peg at the goals. Someone just before they shoot goes, "That my man."
0: Okay.
1: All right. Excuse my use of the word peg at the goals because that's not what you do. But okay. Anyway, but shoot. Anyway, I've got the guys yelling it out from the crowd.
0: Okay.
2: Oh my God, that's my man.
1: They missed every time.
2: Oh, yeah, that's my man. Yeah,
0: oh, yeah, babe.
2: That's my man. That's my man.
0: So are they allowed to do it? Because usually you're kind of quiet when they're about to take the shot.
1: Yeah, well, there's no rules on being that way.
0: And it's guys
1: respectful.
0: Yelling at guys. Yes. It's not girls.
1: No, it's all guys. But did you hear the last one?
0: No.
1: He goes, "That my man." And his girlfriend turned around and goes, "No, that's my man." It's Gailey and Emily Jade. Magic 89.9.

0: It's Gayley and Emily Jade.
1: Oh, we have a special guest today. It is Casey Barnes. He's got a new song out with Pete Murray. It's called Time to Burn, and he's here with us right now. Hello, Case.
2: How are you?
0: So well, and I'm loving this collaboration with you and Pete Murray. And it's one of those collabs that when you see it, you're like, oh, that goes together like tea and milk and Tim and Tam and tick and tock. Like, it just should have.
1: I like it.
0: It was it's meant to be.
2: You're right. It's funny. Like, I don't know, you might have seen some stuff on my socials, but Pete and I have known each other for 20 years. In fact, when I used to do the old covers gigs back in the day, I was doing a Pete Murray cover the day that my now wife walked past and heard me playing, and that's why they stopped, and that's how I met my wife. So Pete thinks that's pretty cool that, you know, he's the reason that I met my wife.
0: Did she think it was Pete and wished it was?
2: She probably did. I think she was a little underwhelmed by what... Don't worry, Pete loves it. He thinks it's great.
1: Well, actually, hearing your voices together, they are completely different voices, but there's a nice blend when you come together.
2: Yeah, it's true. You know, we've been, as I said, like, we've known each other for so long, and we often talk on the phone and, you know, give each other advice because we're both, you know, in the same industry, and he's got a lot of wisdom that he's been amazing to pass down to me. And you know, I'll get off the phone and Michelle's just like, you guys would be absolute morons if you didn't do a song together at some stage. And I'm like, I know, we've got to think of something. And then this whole idea sort of fell out of the sky of the song Time to Burn, which is about, you know, making the most of life before it passes you by.
0: So what has inspired you to do that particular thing? Did something happen in each of your lives, or are you just starting to feel old like the rest of us?
2: Yeah, you know, Michelle and I were just sat in the kitchen talking one night, and we're just like, how crazy, you know, this year's already flying past. And then we were like, our daughter's about to turn 18 and life is going by so fast, and it's like, far out, we've got to start stopping and slowing down and enjoying life.
0: Well, you've got something exciting to announce as well today.
2: We just announced my brand new album, so it's very exciting. It's been over 2 years since the last one, but the album's called Made For This, and obviously it will feature the title track Made For This, which has been the theme on the NRL, but it'll also feature the new single with Pete and a bunch of other tracks that I've been working on for the last couple of years, and we're going to launch it on the 8th of August. You've probably heard me talk about my daughter, Charlie, who's just, you know, blowing up in her own right as, you know, a little singer-songwriter, but she's going to open for us, so it'll be her first time doing a public show, and I'm so bloody proud of her.
1: So you should be. That is awesome.
0: We won't miss it. I'm putting in the diary now. Well, look, we've gone from actually wanting to talk about your album to your daughter's stuff and all that kind of stuff. You're going to have to be her roadie soon.
2: I

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1: Just creates, you know, that sense of belonging and connection.
2: I'm very passionate about Port Lincoln and really excited to be coming back as an ambassador for Tuna-Rubber.
3: We put a lot into the state's economy and we need that investment back.
0: Part of the community for 25 years and still the Eyre Peninsula's leaders in local.
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1: 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I'm your host, Michelle Laurie, and I'm here with my producers, Matthew Tankard.
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1: And Ruby Bartzis.
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1: 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We'll bring you the latest headlines, true crime book and documentary recommendations,

and interviews. This is a true crime show, though, don't forget, so it's not suitable for kids. Coming up later this hour, we'll talk to Canadian true crime host Christy Lee. She's actually an Australian woman, but she's lived in Canada for a very long time, and she podcasts about their crimes. She's going to tell us about the case of Connie Grandinetti. But up next, the latest breaking true crime news with Ruby.

0: Around Australia, this is True Crime Tonight. I'm Michelle Laurie and I'm joined by producers Matthew Tankard and Ruby Bartzis. We have a true crime documentary recommendation coming up and an interview with Christy Lee with a Canadian true crime story about Connie Grandinetti. But first, here are some true crime headlines with Ruby.
1: In crime news this week, three people were found dead in Sydney, including a woman and two children aged 4 and 12. It's alleged the 47-year-old man, who's charged with domestic violence murder, was the father and full-time carer of their two sons who had severe autism. The killings are being described as some of the most confronting alleged domestic violence attacks ever seen by investigators. A delivery driver in the UK has been charged for allegedly smuggling more than $13 million worth of cocaine in a truck carrying Kim Kardashian's Skims. British police say they found 90 kilos of the drug, also confirming neither Kim or her brand are connected to the smuggling or had any involvement in the operations. And more from the UK this week, British TV personality Katie Price says her husband Lee Andrews has been kidnapped. He vanished in Dubai after a final call with Price in which Andrews told her he was tied up and taken in a van before his phone went offline. A missing persons report has now been filed as the search for Andrews continues.
0: Ruby, I have to say you gave me a lot of joy when you first told me about this story just before we recorded and you asked me if I'd ever heard of a lady called Katie Price. Now,
2: yes,
0: I love Katie Price. I love Pricey so much. A lot of our listeners will remember when she was Jordan, when she was a topless model. That's how she started her career. She is the personification of the term hot mess, but I love her for that. She owns it. She is beloved. And I've seen a lot of a lot of chat in British media about feeling sorry for her in this situation because most people don't believe her husband has in fact been kidnapped. A lot of stories have come out in the last couple of days about the scams he's allegedly been pulling and the number of women who have given him money, he's promised to invest it and all of that. One of those women, this is truly bizarre, Lee Andrews befriended a journalist from the Sun newspaper.
2: Oh.
0: Right. A female journalist from the Sun newspaper. Now, that is a very scary creature. No, I don't mean her personally. I mean that genre of human.
3: And getting that role, you'd have to be so tough.
0: So tough. And this chick is. Her name's Clemmy Moody, I think. And she is it. She is smart. She is tough. And I think she thought, maybe suspected this guy, so she gave him £1,000 a couple of weeks ago that he promised to invest for her and pay her back three times that amount of money within 7 days or something.
3: Sounds awesome.
0: Of course. What could go wrong? Obviously, she never saw another cent of it. But this is what she's saying at the moment about the so-called kidnapping of Lee Andrews.
4: Lee Andrews is wanted by Interpol. Following a escalation from Hertfordshire police, they were looking into a complaint from a former ex-girlfriend. So it's not looking good for Lee, who has not been kidnapped. He is, in fact, in hiding. We also know he's not dead and in a hood somewhere because he's managed to go online and delete some of the incriminating messages that he sent me. Unfortunately for him, I had already saved and screenshotted them all.
0: So that's where she is at. I think she's pretty well placed to inform us as to what's going on with Lee Andrews, whether or not he's been kidnapped. But what I do love is that every time this lady speaks out about this case, she is at pains to send love to Katie. She's at pains to say, Pricey, I love you. England loves you. We don't hold you responsible. This is a bad guy. Get him out of your life.
2: Well, yeah, she's just been blindsided by this man.
0: Well, she's just got the worst taste in men. Pricey. I mean, as I say, she's a hot mess.
3: But no, could you imagine you're Lee Andrews and you, I'm just saying, and you actually have been kidnapped.
0: Oh, my God,
3: I
0: know,
3: this
0: right?
3: is what everyone's saying. You got True Crime Tonight going, he sucks.
0: Yeah, he's
3: leave
0: fine.
3: Him. Meanwhile, he's held captive somewhere.
0: I know.
2: And here's the man chipping in.
0: No, yeah, that's well said.
3: Could
0: Ruby.
3: I just say?
0: Yeah, as a bloke.
3: Yeah.
0: Yeah, look, I think we're fine for male perspectives on this one.
3: No worries.
0: No, you're right. You're right. That is a very valid point. Who knows what will come of it?
2: I think even his ex-girlfriend came out and said he's
0: a scammer.
2: Yeah.
0: Well, this is the problem that makes it very difficult to believe that this fella's been kidnapped by dark forces in Dubai. Just doesn't seem logical. We shall see.
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0: with the biggest gig. Around Australia, this is True Crime Tonight. I'm Michelle Laurie, and I'm joined by my producers, Matthew Tankard and Ruby Bartzes. Ruby, I'm jealous of you because you had not seen this documentary series before. Yes. It's an absolute classic. What are you going to tell us about today?
1: I watched The Jinx, so...
0: Can you believe, Matthew?
1: Everybody was trying to give me the spoiler.
0: Yeah.
1: And I blocked my ears and watched it for myself and my jaw was on the floor.
0: Good.
1: It's crazy. I loved it. Really did love it.
0: You can share the spoiler with us tonight, though. If you don't want to know the spoiler, don't listen. But I feel like it's been out for years and most people do know it. And it's still worth seeing with your own eyes.
1: Oh, definitely.
0: Once you hear about it. How can you summarize this? You know, we've only got one show. But how do you summarize The Jinx, Ruby?
1: Yeah, so Robert Durst, you come from some... super rich, upper class family, but he's linked to 3 deaths over several decades. But he was never actually charged for any of the deaths. So his wife disappears, his best friend is murdered, and his neighbor is killed, and they found his body dismembered.
0: Well, again, I love the format of this documentary because this story is so huge and so wild, but the filmmakers have obviously thought, where do we start? Where do we begin? Mm-hmm. And they start with the third homicide, don't they? They start with some people find some body parts in bags in the river.
1: Yes.
0: And then from there, this story, crazy story unfolds.
1: Yeah. So it turns out, they've never found the head of the body that was dismembered.
0: Still never.
1: But it did turn out that Durst was charged with dismembering a body. But not of the murder because they didn't have the head and it could have been a gunshot wound. It could have been the neighbour that killed himself. They couldn't prove anything.
0: Okay, but he admitted to cutting up the body, did he?
1: Yes, yeah.
0: I mean, there's a day where you go, okay, I'll tell you what I'll do. I'll admit to cutting up that body.
2: But I didn't
1: freaked
2: kill it.
1: Out.
0: I didn't kill it.
1: Just panicked.
0: Wow.
1: And honestly, like, people fell for it. Like, people just thought he was the unluckiest man in the world. His best friend, his neighbor, his wife, this poor guy. And I mean, Matt and I were talking about he's kind of like cute little old man the documentary.
2: Fully. I was going to ask before the twist comes, when you're watching it, what's your impression of him? Because when I was watching it, and I have no excuse because I knew someone spoiled the twist for me before the end. So I'm watching it knowing everything. And I'm still watching him being like, oh, this is just a cute old man.
1: Yeah. Dark eyes, though. The dark eyes got me a little bit, but like...
0: The eyes are a bit creepy. But he's like physically small, too, isn't he?
1: He's small.
0: Mousy.
1: And he's like, talks really...
0: He's eccentric.
2: Yes.
0: He seems like a little eccentric, little rich runt of the litter of this rich family, don't you think? Is that too much?
1: That's what he turns out to be.
2: That's exactly what I felt.
0: Right. And so, but then you can't imagine him having the physical or emotional strength to be just murdering people willy-nilly.
1: No. But, so it turns out he was just living his life, not convicted of any of these murders, until he agrees to an interview with these filmmakers that were making a film about him. And he actually undoes himself in this, which sends him to life in jail. Let's have a listen.
3: I am going to go use the restroom, which is right here. There it is. You're caught.
1: That was a recording after the filmmaker confronted Robert with some evidence that he had never seen before. He took a toilet break and didn't realise his mic was still on. So that's where he confessed and said, killed them all, of course.
0: Unbelievable. Again, I go back to the unlikelihood of Robert Durst being a multiple murderer because I think, you know, what are the motives, the most common motives for murder? Money and sex. He doesn't need either. Like, he doesn't seem to be murdering people over sex, over relationship issues. He doesn't need the money. He comes from a family of billionaires, of Wall Street guys.
1: Just messed up.
0: Yeah. He has his reasons, variously. Well, the second lady, again, this is a bit of a spoiler, but his best friend, wasn't he worried she was going to spill some secrets about him?
2: About the first murder, right?
0: Yeah.
2: Yeah, because she had some information about it.
0: Yeah.
2: But, you know, also in the whole documentary, he's on meth, by the way.
0: I did not what? Really?
2: Yeah, so he explains that in the...
0: Wow.
2: So after the success of the first season of The Jinx, he goes to prison and they do a second season and there's an audio recording of him speaking to, I think, his lawyer from prison about the documentary and about how nothing he says in that documentary can be used as evidence because he was just like, I was on meth the whole time.
0: What?
2: So I think that explains the massive black eyes that he had.
0: Yeah. And the voice. It's a bit of a methy voice.
2: Yeah.
0: I feel I came out of it feeling sorry for his family. And it's not every day you feel sorry for a bunch of billionaires from Wall Street. But I did. I thought, oh, none of you guys deserve this.
1: No.
0: You don't deserve this brother.
2: Yeah.
0: I was going to say we've all got a weird brother, but that's not fair to my brother. He's great.
1: But I have one.
0: Okay. I feel like a lot of us have a family member somewhere who we go, how did that guy end up with us? He's theirs.
1: Yeah.
0: Recommend?
1: Definitely recommend. Even if you know the spoiler now, definitely go.
0: Oh, I'm going to watch it again. And I haven't seen the second part, I just realised. So
2: yeah, it's great. And, you know, I watched it for the first time with a spoiler and it's just as great.
0: Same.
2: Yeah.
0: Same. Still, to see his weird confession is so worth it. You can't believe it's happening even though you know it's happening.
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0: Across Australia, this is True Crime Tonight with Michelle Laurie, Matthew Tankard and me, Ruby Bartzis. Coming up, we've got an interview with Christy Lee about Connie Grantonetti. That's after the break.
1: This is True Crime Tonight with Michelle Laurie.

0: This is True Crime Tonight, and joining us to talk about the Connie Grandinetti case is our Canadian friend from Canadian True Crime, the podcast, Christy Lee.
1: This crime takes place in April of 1997 in the province of Alberta, Canada. It's a freezing cold morning, and it's not quite 7:30 in the morning. And there's two motorists driving through a rural rolling farmland. Now, suddenly their eyes are drawn to something by the side of the road, and they stop the car to investigate. Lying in an icy, snow-filled ditch is what looks like a body lying face down, and it appears to be a woman. And according to her ID, Connie Grandinetti has blonde hair and is 38 years old. Or she was. An autopsy would determine that she'd been shot twice in the back of the head, execution style. The news that Connie's body had been found in the ditch by the side of the road on a freezing cold morning was really shocking to everyone who knew her and loved her. She was a 38-year-old mother of three, and she worked as a teacher's aide at a school in Edmonton. She was known as a dedicated family woman and a kind-hearted friend. Her maiden name was Connie Pruden, and she grew up in Beaver Lake Cree Nation, so she's Indigenous. It's located about 220 kilometres northeast of Edmonton. It's a reserve or a reservation. And she did want all three of her kids to grow up with the same knowledge of their Cree culture, history, and traditions that her own mother had passed down. But the problem was that her husband, Jeff Grandinetti, was racist. And according to a court document, one of their sons together would later say that his father held blatant racist beliefs that Indigenous people were inferior, and I quote, and he didn't allow his children to reveal their Cree identities to anyone. Now, obviously, Connie's marriage to Jeff Grandinetti wasn't an overly happy one. After 16 years of marriage, they separated, and this is in 1994. And a nasty divorce and custody battle was brewing. She was eventually awarded custody of their boys, and Jeff was ordered to pay her about $1,000 a month in child support. And at first he was making his payments, but then he stopped. Connie had actually hired a lawyer to enforce payment of child support from her ex-husband, Jeff Grandinetti. And her lawyer applied to the court for Jeff to have to pay his arrears, which by this point was $12,000 plus his ongoing child support of $1,000 per month that he was missing. Police learned some very interesting information from another relative from Connie's ex-husband, Jeff's side of the family, Corey Grandinetti, Connie's nephew. Apparently, Uncle Jeff had asked for his help to kill his Aunt Connie.
2: Wow.
1: So Corey, the nephew, indicated to the associate that he had agreed to help and he decided to kill his aunt. So at this point, all investigators had were a few pieces of circumstantial evidence pointing towards a possible suspect and a motive, but there was nothing concrete to link any of these pieces of evidence together, and certainly nothing that could lead to an arrest or charges. So it was time to bring in Mr. Big.
0: Is this one of those Mr. Big stings?
1: Yeah.
0: Or is this... I love these. Oh, my God. I love these so much. The most famous one in Australia, of course, netted
1: Daniel
0: the murderer
1: Morcombe.
0: Of Daniel Morcombe after all those years. So tell us how this one worked. Did they target Corey?
1: Yeah. So it begins with a stage scenario where there's like a fake meet cute, if you will, you know, where one of the undercover officers like innocently bumps into him. Oh, hey, you know, how you doing? And he's soon told that they're all part of a large international criminal enterprise that they're calling the family. They tell Corey that their criminal enterprise is actually moving into Calgary and they see potential in him. They want him to be their key contact in Calgary. So he's brought into the gang. The fake criminals involved Corey in a discussion about their important contacts in the police department who'd helped them influence investigations in the past. And this is how it all works. This is the Mr. Big part of the sting. So the target is told that it's time to meet with the head of the criminal organization, aka Mr. Big. This is a massive, massive deal. Like, the meeting is hyped up, everyone's going crazy. Now, Mr. Big, or the undercover officer playing him, told Corey he'd heard about his Aunt Connie's murder investigation and offered up their police connections to help him out, if he needed it, of course. Mr. Big mentioned the name of the lead investigator and offered a few extra details that only an insider would know to demonstrate to Corey that he was credible, that they had the, you know, police contacts that could help. And he told Corey that these contacts could really help steer the investigation away from him and kind of the heat away from their criminal organization. First, he needs to tell them everything he knows about the crime so that they can figure out how best to help him. And then
0: he
1: confesses.
0: We can't help you, mate. We can't help you unless
1: we
0: know.
1: We've got to know everything.
0: You need to know everything. I don't want any nasty surprises down the road. I want to know everything.
1: Corey Grandinetti confessed. He said that he was involved in the murder of his Aunt Connie and they recorded his confession. He then took Mr. Big to the primary location where he killed her before taking her body to the ditch and dumping it.
0: Wow.
1: Now, after his big confession, Corey went for dinner with his organized crime family, but the gig was up. He was arrested afterwards and charged with the first degree murder of his aunt, Connie Grandinetti.
0: So how did the jury look upon our friend Corey?
1: Well, they found him guilty of the first degree murder of his aunt, Connie. Yeah.
0: Wow. What about Jeff? What happens when the case hinges on this idea that he was solicited to commit the crime by another man who's not on trial?
1: So after sentencing, a police spokesperson announced that, again, the case is not closed. They have identified other suspects who are potentially a party to the offence, that further charges could be laid. But that was 25 years ago and nothing further has ever happened.
0: You're joking.
1: One of Connie's sons, the two younger ones that she had with Jeff Grandinetti, after sentencing, pointed out that his mother was just one of many missing and murdered Indigenous women in Canada. And not only has he struggled with losing her, but he did not feel that justice has been done to her as, quote, my father walks free.
0: Oh, wow.
1: Now, this son said that he has no relationship with his father and does not want one. So that's a clue to where things are, but it really does seem like the real story of whatever happened to Connie Pruden Grandinetti will never be publicly known.
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1: Will and Woody's Swap Meet.
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15: 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The next track we're about to play is a perfect example of when a song is good enough, it's gonna stick around. Love Me Not, Raven Lanae has been all over my feed and I don't think it's going anywhere. There's been quite a few little trends going around, but my favorite one is a super sweet dance trend where people are grabbing their vesties, having a boogie, and this is your chance to do it right now because we're gonna play it. Love Me Not, Raven Lanae.

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1: Hey, this is Ulla from TikTok Trending, where we talk about all the hottest trends, all the hottest new music, and anything that is going viral right here on TikTok. 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It is doing the rounds on TikTok, everyone is vibing out to it, loving the song, dancing, singing, lip syncing, and everything in between, because it's just a great song, and here it is, Yukon, Justin Bieber.

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1: Is there anything more embarrassing than having a little sing-along and getting caught? 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
1: 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Noah Khan Doors, it's all over my feed. It's such a beautiful song. The lyricism is what's really resonating with people, though. There's a trend going around where people are jumping on and explaining how they relate to the lyrics of this song, because it really is just such a beautiful song, and maybe you can relate to it too. We're going to listen to it right now. Noah Khan Doors.

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1: 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It's being paired with a really cute photo trend using filters that we used to use back in 2016, and it's proof that we're still vibing with that 2016 energy. We're gonna listen to it right now.

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1: Port Lincoln Council has opened applications for this year's sport and recreation grants. Port Lincoln residents only have two more days to have their say on how volunteering is supported and managed in our city. And upgrade works have begun on the Civic Park playground in Whyalla.
0: With a journalist based right here in Port Lincoln, we can deliver local stories from local voices that you simply can't get anywhere else.
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1: 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Will and Woody just traded my old psychology textbook all the way up to a diamond ring with their swap mate. And now I'm engaged! Woo!
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0: Oh, wow, we've got tears. He's on one knee. He's on one knee.
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0: He's doing it.
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1: Yes!
4: 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And never doubt the power of the swap mate.
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1: The Port Lincoln Council has opened applications for this year's Sport and Recreation Grants. Port Lincoln residents only have two more days to have their say on how volunteering is supported and managed in our city. And upgrade works have begun on the Civic Park Playground in Whyalla.
0: With a journalist based right here in Port Lincoln, we can deliver local stories from local voices that you simply can't get anywhere else.
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4: We put a lot into the state's economy and we need that investment back.
0: Part of the community for 25 years and still the Eyre Peninsula's leaders in local.
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11: On the Eastern Air Peninsula today, a partly cloudy one with a high chance of showers and some light winds becoming southwesterly 15 to 25 kilometres per hour during this morning, then tending southerly during the day with top temperatures in Cleve 16 and Kimber also with a top of 16. On the Lower Eyre Peninsula, a partly cloudy one with a high chance of showers and some southerly winds 20 to 30 kilometres per hour with top temperatures in Coffin Bay 20, Cummins a top of 18 and Port Lincoln also with a top today of 18.
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6: On the Eastern Air Peninsula today, a partly cloudy one with a high chance of showers and some light winds becoming southwesterly 15 to 25 kilometres per hour during this morning. Then tending southerly during the day with top temperatures in Cleve 16 and Kimber also with a top of 16. On the lower Eyre Peninsula, a partly cloudy one with a high chance of showers and some southerly winds 20 to 30 kilometres per hour. With top temperatures in Coffin Bay, 20. Cummins, a top of 18. And Port Lincoln, also with a top today of 18.
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13: Hey, it's Brooke Seychelle with your 6 o'clock news. An Adelaide man's been hit with a fine of more than $2,000 after he was caught speeding on the Lincoln Highway. Police allegedly detecting the man doing 156 Ks in a 110 zone on Thursday evening. He's lost his license for 6 months. It's that time of year again where our local councils are calling for feedback on their draft budgets for the next financial year. The Streaky Bay Council has released their draft, which includes a proposed rate increase of 5.9% in line with inflation and the council's long-term financial plan. Feedback's open until June 16, with all submissions to be considered before the final budget is adopted. Port Lincoln's public CCTV network is getting a major upgrade. The council is introducing new high-res camera technology to boost coverage and replace the aging infrastructure. Mayor Diana Mislov says the council's been working with SAPOL on a couple hotspots around town.
14: Identified a couple like Bly Street where the toilets are, and Washington Street where there's been some you know, SAPOL have actually asked for footage of that area to help them with some crime stopping.
13: The works are part of the council's Capital Works program. Improvements to bushfire warnings across South Australia. The state government committing $550,000 to fast track clear, accurate alerts for communities, helping turn complex fire data into easy to understand messages in seconds. The warnings will be checked by experienced staff before they're released. And officials say the goal is to give people more time to act during emergencies. And there'll be some traffic disruptions around Streaky Bay this week, with asphalt works set to affect two intersections. Detour routes and traffic management will be in place for both the A.B. Smith Road and Scale Bay Road intersections along Alec Baldock Drive. Works should conclude by Friday.
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1: Hi, I'm Joseph Price. The first of 11 Australians who were on board the Gaza-bound flotilla that Israel intercepted has flown home overnight. Gemma O'Toole was greeted by her parents as she touched down in Melbourne. She says she was assaulted by the Israeli forces who stormed onto the boat.
2: It was horrific, you know, on all levels, psychologically and physically. I don't think I've ever experienced something as, awful on all levels.
1: The Royal Commission on Anti-Semitism and Social Cohesion will hear from the head of Australia's spy agency today. It'll focus on the Bondi terror attack, with some hearings expected to be closed to the public due to ongoing criminal proceedings and matters of national security. People with lived experience of anti-Semitism have previously told the inquiry they saw an increase in anti-Semitic incidents in the years before the shooting. A coronial inquest begins today into the death of Desi Freeman and the two police officers he gunned down on a remote property in Victoria's northeast. And the Magpie has won the Aussie bird count. 5 million birds were counted during a week-long national counting frenzy in October last year.
5: Sharky Sports Bar, your front row seat to live sport.
1: In the NRL, and the Bunnies have suffered a bruising 30-18 loss to the Cowboys in their NRL clash in Townsville. South losing Adam Elliott to an ankle injury, while Talanoa Panattoni scored twice in a rollercoaster debut.
4: Yeah, I really liked him until he pulled his hamstring halfway down the field and he should have scored a try. It was going good.
1: Rabbitohs coach Wayne Bennett speaking there. And in the AFL, a record-breaking 14-goal third quarter has propelled the Giants to a 166-88 win over the Lions in Sydney. That's your

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2: On the Eastern Air Peninsula today, a partly cloudy one with a medium chance of showers and the chance of a thunderstorm in the south during this morning and into the afternoon with some west to northwesterly winds, 20 to 30 kilometres per hour. Tending west to southwesterly, 15 to 25 kilometres per hour in the middle of the day. Then becoming a light in the evening with top temperatures in Cleve and Kimber both with 16. On the lower air peninsula, a partly cloudy one with a high chance of showers and the chance of a thunderstorm during the morning and into the afternoon with some south to southwesterly winds, 20 to 30 kilometres per hour. Tending west to southwesterly, 15 to 25 kilometres per hour during the morning. Then tending south to southwesterly, 20 to 30 kilometres per hour in the middle of the day. With top temperatures in Coffin Bay 19 and Cummins and Port Lincoln, both with tops today of 17.
1: As the sun appears over Boston Bay, it's time to bend, stretch, and kick off the daily grind. 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
2: Yes, it is. Good morning, everyone, and I hope you're having a terrific start to your day, and I hope you all had a cracking day, or a cracking weekend, I should say, yesterday and over the weekend. It was great to see so many of you at Mark Forbes Homemakers Furniture and Bedding cleaning up on their Sunday, so it was a great morning. So it was great to see as many of you there as well, and I hope you all cleaned up because there was a hell of a lot of stuff that was very, very cheap. So I hope you all did very, very well there. We'll get to the sporting results over the weekend too. From our local leagues, as well as a little bit of AFL action too. But up first this morning, I thought I'd start because NAIDOC week is fast approaching. There's a few different things that are happening in the build-up to it, including a bit of a art workshop that is happening all through next week. Some more details on this one up next here on Rise Up with Riz.

0: Don't forget, it's Eddie Swims, Tones and I on Magic 89.9. It's Rise Up with that is thanks to Harvey Norman, Paul Lincoln, supporting the local community with the best prices guaranteed. It is 14 past 6, and I didn't realise this, but this is actually the 50th year of NAIDOC Week. So 50 years of deadly is sort of what the theme is or the tagline for this year's NAIDOC Week. So there's going to be plenty going on over the next sort of couple of months. So NAIDOC Week is on the 5th of July, from the 5th of July onwards. There's a few things that are happening in the build-up to that one. And one of them is a bit of an art workshop that is taking place, kicking off from next Tuesday, the 2nd of June, and pretty much running through every Tuesday and Thursday until the 25th of June. So all through the month of June, basically, the Port Lincoln NAIDOC Committee are hosting art workshops every Tuesday and Thursday. So it's going to be, it's Aboriginal or Torres Strait Island community members of all ages are welcome. The workshops are designed to help community members complete paintings to enter into the 2026 NAIDOC Art Exhibition, which is taking place in July. So these artworks are going to go up and be a part of NAIDOC Week. So if you want to go along to this one, if you want to book a spot in one of these workshops, well, go to our community calendar at magic89.9.com.au and you can suss it out there and go along to one of these workshops. Also, if you've got any events coming up, we'd love to hear from you. So make sure you hit that submit your event button. So anything in the build up to, well, just about anything. If you've got anything else NAIDOC Week related, we'd love to hear from you. But if you've got anything coming up on the horizon at all, we'd love to hear from you. So feel free to hit that submit your event button.
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1: Warehouse. Your boss thinks you're working? Rise up with Riz. Thanks to Harvey Norman Port Lincoln. It's

Matchbox 20 on Magic 89.9. It's Rise Up with Riz. It is 22 past 6. Now, this week is a massive one because it is your last chance to enter into a competition for the potential to go around the world with $15,000 cash with Around the World and 15K. All the details on this one with a few days left to last minute Lincoln. This one, I'm going to give you all the details right after Selena Gomez here on Rise Up with Riz.

0: Selena Gomez on Magic 89.9. It's Rise Up with Riz. Thanks to Harvey Norman, Port Lincoln, supporting the local community with the best prices guaranteed. And speaking of Harvey Norman, they are certainly well involved in this one.
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0: Sure is. Here at Magic, we're giving you the chance to win around the world flights for two plus $15,000 cash to enter this one. It's very, very easy. 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Tell us how you'd build your ultimate travel itinerary. Now, we've had some great ones so far, some very, very wholesome ones, which has been great. The Northern Lights seems to be very, very popular. Japan seems to be very, very popular. I'm not seeing enough Vegas trips on there. That's what I keep saying to everyone around the office. I want more Vegas trips. I want more, like, Bucks-type events or Contiki tours. I want to see more of that. So if you've got one of them, please enter that in at magic89.com.au. It's Magic's Around the World in 15K. We've had some cracking ones so far. I love this one from Rachel, who said, I'd start off with the South Pacific Islands, Tahiti, Cook Islands, Hawaii, then Spain, Italy, Greece, and France. I'd love to celebrate the Day of the Dead in Mexico. Apparently that is really, really cool. I've had a mate that did that. Eat pasta in Italy. Share a kiss in front of the Eiffel Tower. These are all things on my bucket list that I hope to do in my lifetime while I'm still able-bodied. I'm a hardworking single parent with sole custody of my son, so he would join me. Oh, I love that one, Rachel. So hopefully, we can, fingers crossed for you, but you've got to be in it to win it. Like Rachel, you've got to be in it to win it, so enter in at magic89.9.com.au. And it is all thanks to Harvey Norman, Port Lincoln, supporting your local community with the best prices guaranteed. Brooks Aishel standing by with the latest in local news up next here on Magic 89.9.
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8: Hey, it's Brooke Seychelles with your local news. Sojourner will elect a new mayor later this year, with Ken Maynard announcing he won't be recontesting the role. He's told the EP Advocate that after several terms in local government, he's ready to move on and fully retire from all his council roles. Mr. Maynard describing it as an honour to serve the community and thanking the council for their support. Meanwhile, police have nabbed a man for speeding on the Lincoln Highway. It's alleged the 36-year-old was detected doing 46 Ks over the 110 speed limit near Verin on Thursday evening. He's lost his license for 6 months and issued with a fine of more than $2,000. A major upgrade is underway for Port Lincoln's CCTV network. The council are installing high-res camera technology across key public areas and expanding coverage to areas including the Yacht Club precinct, Washington and Bligh Streets. Mayor Diana Mislove says they're also looking at extending the cameras even further afield.
9: We already have plenty of CCTV around the town jetty and those areas, and we're updating the equipment. I guess part of this program is enabling SAPOL to actually have access to that CCTV footage.
8: There's some major roadworks happening around Streaky Bay this week. The AB Smith Road and Scale Bay Road intersections along Alec Bulldog Drive are undergoing asphalt works from today. Detours and traffic management are in place, while motorists are urged to follow signage and allow extra travel time. Works should wrap up by this Friday. And in local sport, Boston still remain winless in the Port Lincoln Footy League so far this season. Tasman Imperials taking them down 106-71. Over to the Eastern Air League, where Central Air United defeated homeside Kimba in the footy with a final score of 90-52. Central Air United also collecting a 7-point win in the netball. In the Great Flinders League, United Yalana defeated Cummins Ramblers 80-29. Meanwhile, the Ramblers collected the win in the netball 64-51.
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10: Hi, I'm Joseph Price. A fishing adventure has ended in tragedy off far north Queensland with a Cairns man killed by a shark. It happened around 40 k's off the Cassowary coast just before lunchtime yesterday. Inspector Elaine Burns says it was traumatising for the victim's friends who saw it happen from their boat.
11: We'll continue to provide whatever support we can to the family and to those men that were on board with him.
10: Donald Trump says he's not going to rush into a deal with Iran to end the war, adding that time is on their side. The US president says constructive talks are underway, but wants to make sure both sides get it right. The Teal Independents are ramping up plans to launch a new political party, with a formal announcement potentially just weeks away. Nine papers are reporting they've sounded out some of the moderate Liberals to jump on board, including former Prime Minister Malcolm Turnbull. And bulk billing rates continue to improve across the country. They rose 4.6% in the 3 months to March, meaning almost 82% of doctors' visits were free of charge.
2: Ampol Hallett Place. Best takeaway curries in town. Phone orders and takeaway.
10: The Western Bulldogs have returned to the AFL winners list with a thrilling win over Melbourne last night. The Doggies holding off a fast-finishing D's outfit to win by just 3 points. Meanwhile, a record-breaking third quarter has led GWS to a win over Brisbane. In the NRL, and the Cowboys have won 8 of their last 10 games after beating the Rabbitohs 30-18 in Townsville. They now sit in 6th spot on the ladder. And in the EPL, and Tottenham's avoided relegation, beating Everton 1-0, whilst West Ham's been demoted. That's your latest news sport.
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0: On the Eastern Air Peninsula today, a partly cloudy one with a medium chance of showers and the chance of a thunderstorm in the south during this morning and into the afternoon with some west to northwesterly winds, 20 to 30 kilometres per hour. Tending west to southwesterly, 15 to 25 kilometres per hour in the middle of the day, then becoming a light in the evening with top temperatures in Cleve and Kimber both with 16. On the lower Eyre Peninsula, a partly cloudy one with a high chance of showers and the chance of a thunderstorm during the morning and into the afternoon with some south to southwesterly winds, 20 to 30 kilometres per hour. Tending west to southwesterly, 15 to 25 kilometres per hour during the morning, then tending south to southwesterly, 20 to 30 kilometres per hour in the middle of the day, with top temperatures in Coffin Bay 19 and Cummins and Port Lincoln both with tops today of 17.
2: Because hitting snooze is a lifestyle. Rise up with Riz. Thanks to Harvey Norman Port Lincoln.

Katy Perry on Magic 89.9. It's Rise Up with Riz. It's 20 to 7. And on the way, we got Magic's Lucky Fiver. $505 is in the kitty. And I'm going to check those numbers for you in about 10 minutes' time. But this is massive. Port Lincoln, the Port Lincoln Council, on their Facebook page, they have got one of the big-time Australians coming here on the 3rd of June at the Nautilus Arts Centre. This is incredible. If you love space, then you are going to love this event. I'm going to tell you all about it right after some Third Eye Blind here on Rise Up with Riz.

0: Third Eye Blind on Magic 89.9. It's Rise Up with Riz, and it is 6:45. Now, this is a huge event that is happening on the 3rd of June. Not only is it a huge event, it's also a free event. Australian astronaut and a 2026 Australian of the Year, Catherine Bennell-Pegg, is going to be right here in Port Lincoln. How huge is this? So this is awesome. She's going to be at the Nautilus Arts Centre next Wednesday, where she's going to basically tell you all about her story and what it takes to get into the space industry and what opportunities also exist in the space industry too. So this is going to be absolutely awesome. So she's sharing her journey from everyday Australian to astronaut trainee, the challenges she overcame, and why there's never been a more exciting time to get involved in the space industry. So this is really, really cool. So if you've dreamed big, you want to dream amongst the stars, well, this is the event to go to. Nautilus Arts Centre next Wednesday, 3rd of June. Catherine Bennell-Pegg is going to be there. City of Port Lincoln Council, go to their Facebook page. All the info is up there. Hey, coming up next, we're checking those numbers for Magic's Lucky Fiver.
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1: 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We got you. Rise up with Riz. 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

0: Sam Fender, Olivia Dean on Magic 89.9. It's Rise Up with Riz. Coming up to 7 o'clock, which means, of course, it's time to check the digits.
1: Have a closer look at your $5 note, because it could be Magic's Lucky Fiver. Thanks to Boston Bay Diner. 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
0: Yeah, grab, eat, easy, enjoy, dine in or take away at Boston Bay Diner today. They brought me a coffee yesterday and it was just so good. Thank you, guys. You're the best at Boston Bay Diner. Hey, easiest game on radio. Just got to own a $5 note. On there is a serial number. If it matches up with the one I've got right here, then $505 is all yours. Today's serial number is BK161708474. That number again, BK161708474. If that is on your $5 note, need you to do one of these two things before 5 o'clock today. Either call us on 8682500 or come and see us at 69 Liverpool Street, Port Lincoln, before 5 o'clock today to claim that prize. If we've got no winners, no worries. The money rolls over and we hit to $510 tomorrow. And if you miss the numbers, don't worry. Katie Wright Dynamite, she'll check in for you after 1:30 today. Let's roll into more music now. Coldplay here on Rise Up with Riz.

0: Hi, on Magic 89.9, it's Rise Up with Riz. It is coming up to 7 o'clock and community safety has been on the agenda as of late. And there's some good news that SAPO have released. And Brooke Seychelles, she's got some details for you in your local news up next.
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11: Hey, it's Brooke Seychelles with your local news. A boost for SAPOL in Port Lincoln with major upgrades to our city's CCTV network. The works began last week with high-res camera technology replacing the aging infrastructure. Additionally, coverage has been expanded to include the Yacht Club precinct, Washington Street and Bly Street. Mayor Diana Mislov says the project's about helping local police with crime prevention.
12: It's all about community safety, and that's a priority for council and for all of us. So we all have a part to play there, and this is a step in that direction.
11: Meanwhile, it's your chance to weigh in on Streaky Bay's next budget with public consultation now underway. Council is proposing a rate increase of 5.9% in line with Adelaide's CPI as part of its long-term planning. Residents can have their say from now until June 16 before the council locks in the final budget next month. Also making news this morning, it's a date with the courts for a 41-year-old man from Port Lincoln after he was reported for drink driving. The man allegedly blew 0.109 when breath tested on London Street on Thursday morning. Checks on his car also revealing it was unregistered. He's been reported for drink driving and lost his license for 6 months. We could soon see some major improvements to bushfire warnings with a new AI-powered system being rolled out. The state government-backed project aims to speed up the time it takes to issue alerts, reducing delays during emergencies. The CFS says the technology will support frontline staff and help improve how communities are informed and kept safe. In local sport, Marble Range continuing their reign at the top of the ladder in the Port Lincoln League, defeating Waybacks 78-39 in the footy. Meanwhile, Waybacks took home the win against Saints in the netball with a close final score of 43-41. Elliston winning against Tumby Bay in the Great Flinders footy, 113-24. Meanwhile, Tumby scoring a win against the Roosters in the netball with a final score of 60-42.
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13: Hi, I'm Joseph Price. The US president says he won't be rushed to finalize a deal that would finally bring the war in Iran to an end. It's believed the agreement would be in phases, with the first including the reopening of the Strait of Hormuz. Secretary of State Marco Rubio says it looks like they're getting close.
14: There is the possibility that over the next few hours, the world will get some good news, at least with regards to the straits and with regards to a process that can ultimately leave us where the president wants us to be.
13: Meanwhile, there are fresh fuel supply fears for Australia, even on the back of fresh hopes of an imminent end to the war. The head of energy research at the group of MST Financial is warning if the Strait

0: August, it's likely rationing or demand measures would be introduced. A 42-year-old man has died during a Perth fun run. The man collapsed during the HBF Run for Reason charity event and was unable to be revived. And the deaths of Desi Freeman and two police officers he gunned down on a remote Victorian property will be examined in a coronial inquest beginning today in Melbourne.
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0: In AFL, and a record-breaking 14-goal third quarter has propelled the Giants to a 166-88 win over the Lions in Sydney. The Orange Tsunami blew the game apart after half-time, with Toby Green and Jake Stringer finishing with 5 goals apiece. The Cowboys have climbed to 6th spot on the NRL ladder after downing the Rabbitohs 30-18 in Townsville last night. And in basketball, the NBA playoffs continue this morning with the San Antonio Spurs hosting OKC in Game 4 of their conference final series. That's your latest news and sport.
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3: Tuano Bay, next high tide at 24 past 3 this afternoon, 1.18 metres. Next low tomorrow morning at 459.8 of a metre. Tummy Bay now, next high tide at 18 past 2 this afternoon, 1.19 metres. Next low, this is later on this afternoon at 3 past 4, 1.18 metres. Sheringa Beach now, next high tide at 3.31 this afternoon, 0.9 of a metre. Next low tonight at 809.79 of a metre. Finally, in Port Lincoln, next high tide at 1.52 this afternoon, 1.05 metres. Next low is later on this afternoon at 2:15, 1.05 metres.
1: 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Weather Watch.
3: On the Eastern Air Peninsula today, a partly cloudy one with a medium chance of showers and the chance of a thunderstorm in the south during this morning and into the afternoon, with some west to northwesterly winds, 20 to 30 kilometres per hour. Tending west to southwesterly, 15 to 25 kilometres per hour in the middle of the day, then becoming light in the evening, with top temperatures in Cleve and Kimber both with 16. On the lower air peninsula, a partly cloudy one with a high chance of showers and the chance of a thunderstorm during the morning and into the afternoon, with some south to southwesterly winds, 20 to 30 kilometres per hour. Tending west to southwesterly, 15 to 25 kilometres per hour during the morning, then tending south to southwesterly, 20 to 30 kilometres per hour in the middle of the day, with top temperatures in Coffin Bay 19 and Cummins and Port Lincoln both with tops today of 17.
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3: 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Good morning, everyone. Hope you're having a great start to your day. Now, just be aware, it is a little bit of rain about this morning, so roads are going to be a little bit wet, so just take care when you're driving into work this morning. Now, coming up just before 7.30, of course, all last week we were celebrating the wonderful volunteers that we have got. Well, wanted to sort of extend it into this week because there's been so many people that have been reaching out and so many people we've reached out to have a chat with. And one of those was the Tummy Bay Lions Club, who do an amazing job for our community around Tummy Bay. Name an event, the Tummy Bay Lions Club are there. Well, I got the chance to catch up with Ren Kelly on Friday to have a little bit of a chat about all things Tummy Bay Lions Club. I'm going to share that with you just before 7.30. But up first, want to talk a little bit of footy. Massive round of AFL action and, of course, about our local leagues too. So we're going to get into all of that right after some Blink 182 here on Rise Up with Riz.

0: Magic 89.9, it's Rise Up with Reese. It is 12 past 7. And, well, it was a massive, massive weekend of AFL action. Of course, we had the Scott Pendlebury game-breaking game. And I was critical of the gold number 10, but now I'm super critical of the gold numbers that they all wore. I get that they're going to make a bit of coin out of these jerseys, but I didn't like it. I'm not a Collingwood hater either. I don't hate Collingwood because of Scott Pendlebury, but I just thought the old gold numbers that they were wearing was so cringe. I didn't like it, but they got the chockies in the end. I must admit, the rest of Australia would have definitely been barracking for West Coast to win that game just with the hype and the build-up. So that was a massive one. But Collingwood winning by 10 points. The other one over the weekend was Carlton. Ever since getting rid of Michael Voss standing it down, they've been on a little bit of a resurgence at the moment, and they knocked off the Power over the weekend in a big way, 34 points. I do like seeing a coach blow up. So Josh Carr's little blow-up at halftime was a good one. So I rated that one. But, yeah, the Power, unfortunately, couldn't get the chockies in that one. So both teams going down. The Crows, of course, losing last Thursday at night, which was a tough watch as well. But over the weekend, the other big one out of this weekend, what about the Giants? It was basically even at halftime. I think it was 59-53 at halftime. And then they just kicked goal after goal and just went on an absolute blitz, breaking an AFL-VFL record for the most goals in a quarter. Ended up winning 166-88 with a 78-point win over last year's premiership. The back-to-backers, the Brisbane Lions, who are looking to three-peat for the first time since the early 2000s. So, yeah, some problems for the Lions as well, I reckon, out of the weekend. And then the final game of the round was the Western Bulldogs taking on Melbourne in a thriller as well, 93-90. So that's the AFL action out of the weekend. Over to our local leagues. Well, in the Eastern Air Footy League, it was CEU knocking off Rangers, knocking off Kimber, sorry, I should say, 90-52. And it was Rangers knocking off Port, 66-42 in the other game. In the netball, there was no... Oh, hang on, I've got the wrong page here. Central Air knocked off Kimber, 47-40. And in the other game, Port's knocked off Eastern Rangers, 42-38. So some close games in the netball there. Over to the Great Flinders Footy League, it was United Yolana 80, the Cummins Ramblers 29. Elliston Districts had a big win over Tumby Bay, 113-24. And Locke, big winners over Air United as well, winning by 116 points. Over in the netball, Ramblers knocking off United Yolana 64-51. Tumby Bay knocking off Elliston Districts 60-42. And Air United, big winners over Locke 41-35. And now, finally, in the Port Lincoln Netball League, a tight one between Waybacks and Saints, two-point bowl game, 43-41, and Vanilla Rangers, 49-35 over Boston. So a couple of close games in that one as well. And then finally, with the Port Lincoln Footy League, we had Tassie's knockoff Boston's 106-71, Marble Rain, 78-39 to Waybacks, and then Lincoln South going on their way, 71-46 in that one. So which has left quite a close ladder for the Port Lincoln Footy League. Marble Range, top of the table, 4 wins with no losses, and Lincoln South, 3 wins, 1 loss, 2. So a tight table there for the Port Lincoln Footy League. Good to see that our all of our leagues are having some good games and some tight leagues. So as we start to head towards the middle of the season already, so it is starting to fly by. So awesome to see. Hey, coming up next, Ren Kelly from the Tumby Bay Lions Club. Caught up with him all about Volunteer Week and all the wonderful things that the Tumby Bay Lions Club do, and they do some awesome stuff, and they're always on the hunt for volunteers. Had a chat with him on Friday. Going to share that with you up next here on Rise Up with Riz.
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0: Medusa on Magic 89.9, it's Rise Up with Riz. It is 23 past 7, and last week, as part of National Volunteer Week, got up with Ren Kelly from the Tummy Bay Lions Club to have a chat about just the incredible stuff that the Tummy Bay Lions do, because name an event in Tummy Bay, and I guarantee you the Lions Club are going to be there doing a fantastic job. So I caught up with him just to have a little bit of a chat about the Tummy Bay Lions and about as well, they've had some new funding or some new grants that they've just received too. So here's what he had to say all about the Tummy Bay Lions Club.
1: So I guess if you say it was happening in Tummy, the Lions Club was there in some form. We cater to our visitors, cleaning up the park, our Lions Park and the cemetery, providing support to the hospital, the RFDS, the aged care facilities, and lots of other stuff. The club stages a couple of annual events, the Christmas pageant, and provides catering support to sporting organisations and business houses and events. It supported the delivery of the Lions International Cancer Screening Clinics. The last clinic early this year, with about 150 people being screened, and thanks to 5CC and the other local medias, we were pretty well overwhelmed with requests for appointments. All the appointments were booked out within the first couple of hours. It left a few people disappointed, but I'm confident we'll probably get another crack at a clinic back in the not-too-distant future.
0: Yeah, oh, that is awesome, man. That is great to hear as well. And I guess one of the ones that comes across is also maybe the cost of these sorts of things. So how does the club pay all the costs and bills, if you don't mind me asking?
1: But I don't mind you asking at all, because it is paramount to what we do. Let's start with, you know, we collect bottles and cans daily from the Esplanade, and that helps with our funding. The rest is jolly hard work, entrepreneurship, and more recently, two very generous donations from the government. Our weekly meat tray raffles at the Red Roof and the Seabreeze hotels are the mainstay of our funding activities. And another, I suppose you would say, lucrative part of our funding is our catering, with the Lions Donuts being the most sought-after snack at the footy, at the Carols, the Yonder Flat Show, at the Tumby Show and Shine. And I might say they're pretty good value for what you get. The steak and sausage sandwiches, breakfast egg and bacon stangers are always pretty popular, and I've earned the club a reputation at the Australia Day celebrations. And I might say we're doing breakfast at the end of the week on Sunday for Volunteers Week here in Tumby Bay. So we've got a pretty good record of catering, and that's how we get our funds together to maintain the community activities, the support of those people we talked about.
0: Yeah, oh, that's fantastic. And I have heard very good things about those egg and bacon sangers as well, just by the way.
1: Either way, they're pretty good.
0: Oh, that's good to hear. Now, I did see a little bit of news as well. You guys have received about $60,000 in funding for a couple of different things?
1: We sure have. The club has been gifted two grants. The courtesy of Minister Claire Scriven. She's the Minister for Primary Industries and Regional Development. The first grant was to build a purpose-built catering van, and that'll support our catering stuff we've just talked about, but it'll provide a greater degree of safety and convenience for our members. It'll also provide a community facility to provide sustenance to first responders in the case of emergency, or later to follow up to that emergency. The van has been designed to provide a fully equipped kitchen. It meets all the food handling regulations. It's versatile enough to cook those Tumby donuts and those barbecue sausages and egg and bacon sandwiches. But uppermost in the forward planning for this food catering van is the safety of club members. It's been a concern for some time that the temporary catering setups that we work on, plastic tables and so on, is inherently dangerous. The investment in the van provides a safe working space for members, but also a greater scope for the type of events we can cater for and the food we can do.
0: Yeah, oh, that's great to hear. And I also see there's about $5,000 going towards the pageant too.
1: Yeah, that sure is. Yeah, Wilbur Williams is already out and about getting the parade for 2026 organised with entertainment and the parade and so on. But more of that news of that as we go along. But we're pretty grateful to the government for doing that, and we believe it'll add a bit more life, reinvigorate the family event. Our Christmas celebrations are starting with the kids treasure hunt program and the parade, and then some entertainment on the foreshore.

0: Shouldn't we have a guide flying the hot air balloon?
1: Yeah, that'll cost extra. Oh, don't worry, I took out full insurance, so if it crashes, it won't cost us anything.
0: We are flying across the savannas of Tanzania. If it crashes, we'll have bigger issues than money.
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9: Hey, it's Brooke Seychelle with your local news. A change is on the way to Ceduna ahead of this year's local government elections. Mayor Ken Maynard confirming he won't be standing for re-election this year. After serving as both councillor and mayor, he's told the EP Advocate the time is right to step back for personal reasons. Mr. Maynard thanking the community and council for their support as he prepares to finish his term later this year. Meanwhile, it's that time of year again where our local councils are calling for feedback on their draft budgets for next financial year. The Streaky Bay Council has released their draft, which includes a proposed rate increase of 5.9% in line with inflation and the council's long-term financial plan. Feedback's open until June 16, with all submissions to be considered before the final budget is adopted. A drink driver has been nabbed more than twice the legal limit in Port Lincoln. He was stopped for a driver test on London Street on Thursday morning, allegedly blowing 0.109. Checks also finding the man's car was unregistered. The 41-year-old local man's been reported for drink driving and lost his license for 6 months. He'll front court at a later date. In local sport, Mallee Park weren't strong enough for Lincoln South in the Port Lincoln League, with South winning 71-46. Over to the netball, where Wanilla Rangers remain undefeated this season, taking the win against Boston 49-35. In the Eastern Air League, Rangers are still at the top of the ladder with a win against Ports 66-42. Meanwhile, the Magpies took home the win in the netball 42-38. A massive win for Locke in the Great Flinders footy, 130-14 against Air United. While the home side didn't finish empty-handed, Air United's netball side won against the Roos 41-35. Making news across the state this morning, a crash on the Fleurieu Peninsula has claimed the life of a 35-year-old man. He was killed in a multiple car crash near Maiponga yesterday morning, while two people from WA were taken to hospital with minor injuries. Meanwhile, Optus has been involved in another 000 failure. The telco denying claims by police that an outage may have stopped people from calling the emergency number around Angaston yesterday morning. And in sport, Port coach Josh Carr says his star mids, Zach Butters and Jason Horne-Francis need support after the Power were blown away in the first half of their loss to the Blues. They now head into the mid-season bye off the back of four consecutive losses. Josh Carr says it was a great chance to lock away some much-needed premiership points.
10: You know, we lacked aggression in our game, whether that's with the ball in hand or the way we defended, or just aggression in general.
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11: Hi, I'm Joseph Price. Barnaby Joyce says his party isn't getting ahead of itself, despite a weekend poll finding One Nation would be the opposition if an election was held today. The former National telling Nine a lot can still change.
12: It's a poll. It's indicative. It's not the vote on the day. Don't get carried away with ourselves. Don't get hubristic. It's an incredible honour that's been indicated, but it's, you know, there's a lot of time between now and the election.
11: The head of Australia's spy agency will be the first witness when the Royal Commission on Anti-Semitism resumes this week. It'll delve deeper into the circumstances surrounding the deadly Bondi terror attack. ASIO director Mike Burgess is among five witnesses due to give evidence today. Turkish police have fired tear gas and rubber bullets at members and supporters of the country's main opposition party, CHP. It happened during a raid of their headquarters, ending a three-day standoff after a court ordered the CHP's leadership to be replaced. And the sporting event that allows athletes to use performance-enhancing drugs kicks off in the US today. The Enhanced Games gets underway in Vegas, featuring dozens of athletes from around the world.
2: And Paul Hallett Place. Best takeaway curries in town. Phone orders and takeaway.
11: Queensland is playing down injury concerns surrounding Cameron Munster ahead of the Origin Series opener against New South Wales. The skipper sat out training on the Sunshine Coast yesterday, with Ezra Mam taking his spot. A thrilling finish to round 11 of the AFL last night, with the Dogs beating the D's by 3 points at Marvel Stadium. Melbourne's Harvey Langford dropped a chest mark directly in front of goal in the dying seconds. And the EPL season has come to an end this morning, with Tottenham avoiding relegation, with West Ham now demoted. That's your latest news and sport.
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14: On the Eastern Air Peninsula today, a partly cloudy one with a medium chance of showers and the chance of a thunderstorm in the south during this morning and into the afternoon, with some west to northwesterly winds 20 to 30 kilometres per hour. Tending west to southwesterly 15 to 25 kilometres per hour in the middle of the day. Then becoming light in the evening, with top temperatures in Cleve and Kimber both with 16. On the lower Eyre Peninsula, a partly cloudy one with a high chance of showers and the chance of a thunderstorm during the morning and into the afternoon, with some south to southwesterly winds 20 to 30 kilometres per hour. Tending west to southwesterly 15 to 25 kilometres per hour during the morning, then tending south to southwesterly 20 to 30 kilometres per hour in the middle of the day, with top temperatures in Coffin Bay 19 and Cummins and Port Lincoln both with tops today of 17.
2: 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Rise up with Riz. 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

Milky and Will Grab on Magic 89.9. It's Rise Up Away the Riz. It is 20-8. And coming up for you, of course, we've got Name That Noise. $415 is in our jackpot. 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And then I'll give you a coup de call in about 10 minutes' time. 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I'm going to tell you how after some Killing Heidi here on Rise Up with Riz.

0: Killing Heidi on Magic 89.9. It's Rise Up Where There Is. It is 16 to 8, and it's your last week to get your entries in for this one.
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0: 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You've got until the end of the week to get your entries in for that one. Hey, coming up next, speaking of chances for you to win, Name That Noise, your cue to call, is coming up.
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Crowded House on Magic 89.9. It's Rise Up with Riz. It is coming up to 8 o'clock, which means it's time to play Name That Noise. $415 is what we are playing for, thanks to Lincoln Fresh Fruit and Veg, the freshest fruit and veg and the yummiest coffee in town. 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But if you want to have a crack at that cash, well, the phone lines are open. 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

0: on Magic 89.9. It's Rise Up with the Riz. It is coming up to 8 o'clock. We are playing Name That Noise.
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0: Lunch is covered at Lincoln Fresh Fruit and Veg. 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I'm a sausage roll connoisseur, as you know. That's all thanks to Lincoln Fresh Fruit and Veg. We're playing for $415. I asked you to call in on 86824899 to have a crack at this, which is exactly what Jess did. Jess, what do you reckon it is?
3: A little bit random, but a food chopper, a food chopper. We'll just go with that.
0: A food chopper? Do you mean like the one in, like the in the sink?
3: No, like the one that you put on the bench and you put the like your vegetable chopper.
0: Oh, that one. Yeah. Okay. Now I know what you're talking about. That's a great guess, Jess, but unfortunately, it's incorrect.
3: That's okay. Thank you.
0: Oh, I like the out the box thinking though. So. That means our jackpot rolls over to $420. Check out our incorrect guesses up at magic899.com.au. Tomorrow morning, we're playing at 7.50. Here's the noise to think about. And your chance to win is happening tomorrow morning. We got Brooke Seisho in next with the latest in local news on Magic 89.9.
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14: Hey, it's Brooke Seychelle with your local news. Port Lincoln's public CCTV network is getting a major upgrade. The council is introducing new high-res camera technology to boost coverage and replace the aging infrastructure. Mayor Diana Mislov says the council's been working with SAPOL on a couple of hotspots around town.
15: Identified a couple like Bly Street where the toilets are and Washington Street where there's been some... SAPOL have actually asked for footage of that area to help them with some crime stopping.
14: The works are part of the council's capital works program. An Adelaide man's been hit with a fine of more than $2,000 after he was caught speeding on the Lincoln Highway. Police allegedly detecting the man doing 156 Ks in a 110 zone on Thursday evening. He's also lost his licence for 6 months. Improvements to bushfire warnings across South Australia. The state government committing $550,000 to fast-track clear, accurate alerts for communities, helping turn complex fire data into easy-to-understand messages in seconds. The warnings will be checked by experienced staff before they're released, and officials say the goal is to give people more time to act during emergencies. There'll be some traffic disruptions around Streaky Bay this week, with asphalt work set to affect two intersections. Detour routes and traffic management will be in place for both the A.B. Smith Road and Scale Bay Road intersections along Alec Baldock Drive. Works should conclude by Friday. And in local sport, Boston still remain winless in the Port Lincoln Footy League so far this season. Tasman Imperials taking them down 106-71. Over to the Eastern Air League, where Central Air United defeated Homeside Kimber in the footy with a final score of 90-52. Central Air United also collecting a 7-point win in the netball. In the Great Flinders League, United Yalana defeated Cummins Ramblers 80-29. Meanwhile, the Ramblers collected the win in the netball 64-51.
13: Hobbies Mobile Welding, now at Rear Shed, 13 Riversdale Avenue. 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
16: Hi, I'm Joseph Price. Fresh calls for shark culling after another fatal attack. A 39-year-old man was killed yesterday when what's believed to be a bull shark bit his head while he was spearfishing in far north Queensland. Shark expert Richard Fitzpatrick telling Seven it's still too early to call for a cull.
17: Both the Queensland government, New South Wales government, everyone's pooling all their data sets together to finally for us to work out what that population structure is, but we also need to know what species were involved.
16: Some of the teal independents are holding talks to form a new political party to respond to the rise of One Nation. A new poll has suggested One Nation could win as many as 59 seats in the lower house, replacing the coalition as the main opposition party. National Senator Bridget McKenzie has billed taxpayers for her flights and accommodation to attend her son's wedding. Records show McKenzie spent around $850 of public money to fund a four-day trip to Tasmania in 2023. And bulk billing rates continue to rise across the country, up 4.6% in the 3 months to March.
13: Sharky Sports Bar, your front row seat to life.

0: to Wednesday State of Origin series opener with rain forecast this week. Freddie telling Nine that should favour the Blues.
1: There's going to be a lot of rain around early in the weekend. I think they're saying about 10 to 20 mil on Wednesday. So I'm a Blue, so I say it favours us. We've got a great kicking game.
0: And Kimi Antonelli won his fourth race in a row at the Canadian Grand Prix this morning, while Ferrari's Lewis Hamilton returned to the podium, finishing second. Max Verstappen was third. That's your latest news and sport.
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4: On the Eastern Air Peninsula today, a partly cloudy one with a medium chance of showers and the chance of a thunderstorm in the south during this morning and into the afternoon, with some west to northwesterly winds 20 to 30 kilometres per hour. Tending west to southwesterly, 15 to 25 kilometres per hour in the middle of the day, then becoming a light in the evening, with top temperatures in Cleve and Kimber both with 16. On the lower air peninsula, a partly cloudy one with a high chance of showers and the chance of a thunderstorm during the morning and into the afternoon, with some south to southwesterly winds 20 to 30 kilometres per hour. Tending west to southwesterly 15 to 25 kilometres per hour during the morning, then tending south to southwesterly 20 to 30 kilometres per hour in the middle of the day, with top temperatures in Coffin Bay 19 and Cummins and Port Lincoln both with tops today of 17.
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4: Yes, it is. Good morning, everyone, and I hope you're having a great start to your day, and I hope everyone had a great weekend as well. The weather kind of stayed away. It was a little bit weird yesterday morning. It was sort of sunny, and then just bucketed down with rain for 20 minutes and then sunny again. So the weather of Port Lincoln, hey? But I hope you all had a great weekend no matter what you got up to. Hey, coming up for you, we've got, of course, a long weekend, which means Mortlock Shield time, which was great fun last year. Well, of course, it is back this year. And I got to catch up with Beck Plain, of course, one of our favourites here at Magic, to have a little bit of a chat about Mortlock Shield. I'm going to share that with you just before 8:30. But, of course, we're going to check in on the birthday book. So if you want to get a shout-out in, do it right now at magic899.com.au. I'm checking it after Ed Sheeran here on Rise Up with Riz.

0: Ed Sheeran on Magic 89.9. It's Rise Up with Riz. It is 12 past 8 and for the 25th of May. Let's get into it. The birthday book.
1: For Baker's Delight in Porter Street Plaza. Hey.
2: 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It's my birthday.
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0: 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Awesome stuff that Baker's Delight in Porter Street Plaza are doing. So get in there today and support a great cause. Birthday book for today, the 25th of May. Actually, it's my old man's birthday. I should probably give him a call. It's Oscar from Port Lincoln. Happy 13th birthday, Oscar. Wishing you the most wonderful day today. Love Mum, Dad and Matilda. And Oscar, that voucher for Baker's Delight is all yours. So enjoy it, buddy. Hey, celebrity birthdays today, the 25th of May. We've got some good ones here. I always say his name wrong, but I'm pretty sure it's Killian. Killian Murphy, of course. He is in a heap of Christopher Nolan movies, in The Dark Knight and Oppenheimer and stuff like that. But, of course, he is Tommy Shelby in the TV show Peaky Blinders. Killian Murphy, I want to say, turning at 50 today. We've also got Austin Powers himself. Of course, he's also in Wayne's World, and he was in that. And he's also the voice of Shrek, too. So a pretty good career as well. It is Mike Myers, of course, turning 63 today. And then he's in one of my favourite movies of all time. I think it's the greatest trilogy of all time. He is also in movies like the X-Men series, The Da Vinci Code. But I am talking, of course, about Lord of the Rings and Gandalf himself. And he's got the best line in the best movie series of all time. That's your cue to be watching Lord of the Rings tonight. It is Sir Ian McKellen turning 87 today. And hey, if you want to get those shout-outs in, you can do so at magic89.9.com.au and you can be like little Oscar and score yourself a $20 voucher for Baker's Delight in Porter Street Plaza. We're going to get some more music now. It's Sneaky Sound System here on Rise Up with Riz.

0: Sync Sound System on Magic 89.9. It's Rise Up with Riz. It is 17 past 8. We do it thanks to Harvey Norman, Port Lincoln, supporting the local community with the best prices guaranteed. Couple of weekends time, of course, Mortlock Shield time, and there is plenty happening for this one. Of course, we're going to have an amazing week, a weekend of footy action with just so many, like the absolute talented players that we have here on the Eyre Peninsula all coming together for this incredible carnival. But there's also a dinner that goes along with it, and it's got some awesome special guests that are part of this one. And there's so much more going on with Mortlock Shield. So I caught up with Beck Plain, who's in charge of the whole thing. Just have a bit of a chat about it, and I'm going to share that with you up next here on Rise Up with Riz.
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9: 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Rise up with Riz. 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

0: Taylor Swift on Magic 89.9. It's Rise Up with Riz coming up to 8.30. And, of course, we're gearing up for Mortlock Shield weekend, the June long weekend. So a couple of weekends time where we're going to see just some amazing football played. Last year, it was actually quite windy, wet and raining, but it still was some really, really good footy being played. And wet weather footy is good to watch at times. So it was great last year, and I reckon we're gearing up for an awesome one this year. I think it was Western Air that won it last year. So they'll be looking to go back-to-back this year as well. But to talk all things Mortlock Shield, I called in Beck Plain, who is running the show on Friday, just to have a bit of a chat with her all about it. Of course, there's a massive dinner happening on the Saturday night as well with some very, very special guests. Here's what she had to say about the whole occasion.
1: So the dinner on the Saturday night, obviously, it's a great opportunity to have an explanation through where we're at for the day. We've had a big day at football for the day. But $70 a ticket and you get to come along. It's a two-course meal. You also will have the entertainment of, the induction of life members on the night. And then you also have our three guests that will be here for our particular weekend. So the Wakeland brothers, we're super excited to have them in our area again. So.
0: Yeah, not one, not two, but three.
1: Exactly.
0: That's better. The more Wakelands, the better.
1: Exactly. And, yep. I think having such talent come from our region and area is absolutely amazing. And to have it come out of one whole family.
0: Yeah, exactly. Yeah, that's very, very, they're very, very talented. I mean, you think about the Selwood brothers, but we got the Wakeland brothers. So,
1: very, very
0: nice. And it is a good feeding ground. I mean, we spoke last time about, I call them the pseudo Eyre Peninsula Football Club. The Melbourne Demons have got a lot of Eyre Peninsula talent playing for them. So these sorts of weekends, they do generate, they get in front of the scouts with this sort of stuff.
1: They do. We also have our AP football selectors here for the weekend as well. So there's a lot of people around. There's the AP region football. And then, backing that into the next day on Sunday, having the Junior Norwood Football Club 15s comp as well, which is another great carnival to have hosted at Centenary Oval on that weekend. So
0: yeah, it's great. I love it how we do have this strong link with the Norwood Footy Club as well, because that seems to be where it starts here and then goes into Norwood, then it goes onto the top leagues.
1: We've got some talented kids coming through the ranks at the minute, and it's a great opportunity for them to for everyone alike to be able to see them over that whole weekend. They get to come out and watch their idols on the Saturday. What better time for any junior sports person to come out and watch people that they've probably admired and looked up to for a very long time playing on the Saturday, for them to come out and back it up themselves on the Sunday. And,
0: hamstrings hurt just thinking about
1: that. Hamstrings and heads potentially.
0: Yeah, absolutely. So all the action kicks off, is it early Saturday morning?
1: Yeah, so 10:30 is our first game off the ranks. We'll have the first game 10:30, and then generally we have our grand opening around 2:00 on that day. So
0: yeah, that's going to be awesome. And Western Air looking to go back to back as well,
1: I'm sure. But let's just have our fingers crossed that like I said, we've got some more talent coming through the ranks, and maybe more people are available this year, that it might fall into the hands of another EP side.
0: It is Beck Plain there, all about Mortlock Shield. All the info on this one, it's a great website, mortlockshield.com.au, for all the information around the dinner, the matches, just about everything you can think of is all there in one location, mortlockshield.com.au. Brooks in next with the latest in local news here on Rise Up with Riz.
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6: Hey, it's Brooke Seychelles with your local news. Sejuna will elect a new mayor later this year, with Ken Maynard announcing he won't be recontesting the role. He's told the EP Advocate that after several terms in local government, he's ready to move on and fully retire from all his council roles. Mr. Maynard describing it as an honour to serve the community and thanking the council for their support. Meanwhile, a major upgrade is underway for Port Lincoln's CCTV network. The council are installing high-res camera technology across key public areas and expanding coverage to areas including the Yacht Club Precinct, Washington and Bly Streets. Mayor Diana Mislov says they're also looking at extending the cameras even further afield.
7: We already have plenty of CCTV around the town jetty and those areas, and we're updating the equipment. I guess part of this program is enabling the SAPOL to actually have access to that CCTV footage.
6: It's your chance to weigh in on Streaky Bay's next budget, with public consultation now underway. The council is proposing a rate increase of 5.9%, in line with Adelaide's CPI, as part of its long-term planning. Residents can have their say from now until June 16, before the council locks in the final budget next month. A date with the courts for a 41-year-old man from Port Lincoln after he was reported for drink driving. The man allegedly blew .109 when breath tested on London Street on Thursday morning. Checks on his car also revealing it was unregistered. He's been reported for drink driving and lost his license for 6 months. And in local sport, Marble Range continuing their reign at the top of the ladder in the Port Lincoln League, defeating Waybacks 78-39 in the footy. Meanwhile, Waybacks took home the win against Saints in the netball with a close final score of 43-41. Elliston winning against Tumby Bay in the Great Flinders footy, 113-24. Meanwhile, Tumby scoring a win against the Roosters in the netball with a final score of 60-42.
0: Bear Express. Don't get stuck with the rest. Truck with the best. 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Now.
8: Hi, I'm Joseph Price. A Melbourne woman has spoken of her nightmare after the Gaza-bound aid flotilla she was a part of was intercepted by Israel. Gemma O'Toole was one of 11 Aussies on board those boats and claimed she was abused by some of the Israeli forces.
9: I was sexually assaulted 3 times from when they intercepted our boat in international waters, so it's outrageous the way that they treated us.
8: There are fresh fuel supply fears for Australia, even on the back of fresh hopes of an imminent end to the war. Experts warn if the Strait of Hormuz doesn't reopen by August, it's likely rationing or demand measures would be introduced. A man's been charged with attempted murder, domestic violence, after allegedly stabbing a teenage boy and a woman near Brisbane. It happened during an alleged altercation at Ipswich yesterday, with a 50-year-old man also accused of starting a house fire. He's due in court today. And new research shows most Aussies would miss the warning signs of a life-threatening allergic reaction to food. Only 5% of us can identify the signs and symptoms of anaphylaxis to food, while 72% are unaware that allergy to any food could be deadly.
0: Ampol Hallett Place. Best takeaway curries in town. Phone orders and takeaway.
8: A record-breaking 14-goal third quarter has propelled the Giants to a 166-88 win over the Lions in Sydney. GWS coach Adam Kingsley says everything they touch turned to gold.
10: You know, we had a lot of forward 50 stoppages. That helps with pressure. I thought our open field stuff was at a high level. I thought that was the real feature of our game, our ability to repeatedly step in. I don't know, would we create 40 front half turnovers? That's as good as we can do.
8: And it's 4 wins in a row for Kimi Antonelli, with the teen F1 driver taking out the Canadian Grand Prix this morning. That's your latest news and sport.

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1: On the Eastern Air Peninsula today, a partly cloudy one with a medium chance of showers and the chance of a thunderstorm in the south during this morning and into the afternoon with some west to northwesterly winds 20 to 30 kilometres per hour. Tending west to southwesterly 15 to 25 kilometres per hour in the middle of the day, then becoming a light in the evening with top temperatures in Cleve and Kimber both with 16. On the lower air peninsula, a partly cloudy one with a high chance of showers and the chance of a thunderstorm during the morning and into the afternoon with some south to southwesterly winds 20 to 30 kilometres per hour. Tending west to southwesterly 15 to 25 kilometres per hour during the morning, then tending south to southwesterly 20 to 30 kilometres per hour in the middle of the day with top temperatures in Coffin Bay 19 and Cummins and Port Lincoln both with tops today of 17.
0: 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More winning. Rise up with Riz. Thanks to Harvey Norman Port Lincoln.

Bebe Rexha with her remix of Faithless's Insomnia. I was actually listening to that song the other day. It's such a banger from back in the 90s. Here on Magic 89.9, it's Rise Up with Rizvi doing alongside Harvey Norman, Port Lincoln. Supporting the local community with the best prices guaranteed. They are all in with Around the World and 15K, which you've only got a couple of days left to get your entries in for. If you don't know what I'm talking about, got all the info for you right after. Some Bon Jovi here on Rise Up with Rizvi.

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1: Bon Jovi on Magic 89.9. It's Rise Up at We That Reads. It is 16-9, and this has been massive, this competition we've got at the moment. It's called Around the World in 15K.
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1: And that's exactly what it is. It is around the world flights for two plus $15,000 cash. 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We've had some awesome entries so far. Love this one from Lindley. What a coincidence. Hubby wanted to take the family, kids and grandkids, to Disneyland this year for his 60th, but we've had to settle for the Queensland Worlds. That's still pretty good though, Lindley. I do like the Queensland Worlds. Wet and Wild was a lot of fun. So this way, he can visit each of the Disney parks afterwards. His mother passed at age 57, so he's always been conscious to make the most of every opportunity. And for him to do this for his 60th would be a dream come true. I love that, Lindley. I love that entry. That is a great itinerary. And fingers crossed for you as well. So that's how you do it. Magic899.com.au. Fill out the entry form, 100 words or less, at your ultimate travel itinerary. It's Magic's Around the World in 15K. 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
3: 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Rise up with Riz. 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

Naked Eyes on Magic 89.9. It's Rise Up with Riz coming up to you at 9 o'clock. I'm just about to get out of here and wrap up the show, which we'll do right after the Friends theme song here. But there's an amazing event happening next week that you definitely want to go along to. I spoke about this a little bit earlier, but I want to touch on it again right after. Well, it's the Rembrandts, but of course it's the Friends theme song here on Rise Up with Riz.

0: it is, the Rembrandts on Magic 89.9. It's Rise Up with Riz. I'm just about to get out of here, but before I do, make sure you go over to the City of Port Lincoln Council Facebook page, because Australian astronaut and 2026 Australian of the Year, Catherine Bennell-Pegg, is going to be here in Port Lincoln, which is absolutely massive, next Wednesday, the 3rd of June, at the Nautilus Arts Centre. And it is also a free event as well. So this is going to be huge. So if you're thinking about the opportunities, or you're thinking about becoming an astronaut, you want to go into the space industry, this is the event for you. It's a free event happening next Wednesday at the Nautilus Arts Centre, the 3rd of June. Check it out on their Facebook page, City of Port Lincoln Council, for all the info on this one. That's it for me. Have a great day, everyone, and I'll catch you tomorrow.
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14: Hey, it's Brooke Seychelle with your 9 o'clock news. A boost for SAPOL in Port Lincoln with major upgrades to our city's CCTV network. The works began last week with high-res camera technology replacing the aging infrastructure. Additionally, coverage has been expanded to include the Yacht Club precinct, Washington Street and Bly Street. Mayor Diana Mislov says the project's about helping local police with crime prevention.
8: It's all about community safety, and that's a priority for council and for all of us. So we all have a part to play there, and this is a step in that direction.
14: Meanwhile, a change is on the way to Ceduna ahead of this year's local government elections. Mayor Ken Maynard confirming he won't be standing for re-election. After serving as both a councillor and mayor, he's told the EP Advocate the time is right to step back for personal reasons. Mr. Maynard thanking the community and council for their support as he prepares to finish his term later this year. Police have nabbed a man for speeding on the Lincoln Highway. It's alleged the 36-year-old was detected doing 46 Ks over the 110 speed limit near Verin on Thursday evening. He's lost his license for 6 months and issued with a fine of more than $2,000. There's some major roadworks happening around Streaky Bay this week. The A.B. Smith Road and Scale Bay Road intersections along Alec Baldock Drive are undergoing asphalt works from today. Detours and traffic management are in place. Motorists are urged to follow signage and allow extra travel time. Works should wrap up by Friday. In local sport, Mallee Park weren't strong enough for Lincoln South in the Port Lincoln League. South's winning 71-46. Over to the netball, where Wanilla Rangers remain undefeated this season, taking the win against Boston 49-35. In the Eastern Air League, Rangers are still at the top of the ladder with a win against Ports 66-42. Meanwhile, the Magpies took home the win in the netball 42-38. A massive win for Locke in the Great Flinders footy 130-14 against Air United. While the home side didn't finish empty-handed, Air United's netball side won against the Roos 41-35. Making news around the state this morning, a driver has been charged after crashing into a police car in Adelaide yesterday. The officer was taken to hospital with non-life-threatening injuries, while the 30-year-old driver fled the scene but was arrested a short time later. Meanwhile, police are expected to charge a 37-year-old woman after an assault at Aberfoyle Park. She's accused of inflicting injuries on a 61-year-old man with an axe. The victim was treated in hospital for non-life-threatening injuries. It wasn't a random attack. And in sport, Port Adelaide has shown signs of progress in most games this season, regardless of the result, but the weekend loss to the Blues was a step in the wrong direction. The Power were outclassed from start to finish, lacking aggression. Coach Josh Carr says they beat the Blues in clearances, but only trailed inside 50s by two.
13: Some turnovers that it's hard to defend, and then, you know, the way, I guess, our offense coexists with our defense and just not working together.
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15: Hi, I'm Joseph Price. Barnaby Joyce says it's business as usual for One Nation as a weekend poll puts Pauline Hanson's party in the box seat to wipe out the coalition and become the next official opposition.
16: These polls are great, but they're a great indicator, and I won't get completely carried away with them. We'll just keep working as hard as we can.
15: Barnaby Joyce there on Nine. The Royal Commission into Anti-Semitism and Social Cohesion is beginning its second block of hearings in Sydney today. It'll focus on the lead-up to the Bondi terror attack, examining issues including security planning and intelligence handling. Some of the hearings will be closed to the public due to ongoing criminal proceedings. Many of us don't know the signs of a life-threatening allergic reaction to food, according to a new study. Only 1 in 4 Australians know how to help in a food allergy emergency, while only 5% can identify the signs and symptoms of anaphylaxis to food. And the Enhanced Games get underway in Las Vegas today. The sporting event allows athletes to use performance-enhancing drugs.
3: Sharky Sports Bar, your front row seat to live sport.
15: The pressure is building ahead of the start of a high-stakes State of Origin series in Sydney. Maroons hooker Harry Grant knows the Blues

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3: West Coast waters, a strong wind warning with southerly winds, 15 to 20 knots, reaching up to 30 knots inshore during the day, with seas 1.5 to 2.5 metres. The swell southwesterly, 3 to 4 metres, decreasing to 2.5 to 3 metres during the day. On Central Coast waters, a strong wind warning with south to southeasterly winds, 15 to 25 knots, reaching up to 30 knots during the morning, with seas 1.5 to 2.5 metres. The swell southwesterly, 2.5 to 3 metres. Finally, on Spencer Gulf waters, a strong wind warning with north to northwesterly winds, 15 to 20 knots, reaching up to 30 knots south of Kawhallaroo this morning, with winds tending northwest to southwesterly during the day. The seas 1.5 to 2.5 metres, decreasing to 1 to 1.5 metres during the afternoon. The swell south to southwesterly below 1 metre, increasing to 1 to 1.5 metres south of Kawhallaroo.
2: 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Weather Watch.
3: On the Eastern Air Peninsula today, a partly cloudy one with a medium chance of showers and the chance of a thunderstorm in the south during this morning and into the afternoon, with some west to northwesterly winds, 20 to 30 kilometres per hour. Tending west to southwesterly, 15 to 25 kilometres per hour in the middle of the day. Then becoming light in the evening, with top temperatures in Cleve and Kimber both with 16. On the lower air peninsula, a partly cloudy one with a high chance of showers and the chance of a thunderstorm during the morning and into the afternoon, with some south to southwesterly winds, 20 to 30 kilometres per hour. Tending west to southwesterly, 15 to 25 kilometres per hour during the morning, then tending south to southwesterly, 20 to 30 kilometres per hour in the middle of the day, with top temperatures in Coffin Bay 19 and Cummins and Port Lincoln both with tops today of 17.
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